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0: the crowd joined in the attack against Paul and Silas. And the magistrates ordered them to be stripped and beaten with rods. After they had been severely flogged, they were thrown into prison. And the jailer was commanded to guard them carefully. When he received these orders, he put them in the inner cell and fastened their feet in the stocks. About the midnight, Paul and Silas were praying and singing hymns to God. And the other prisoners were listening to them. Suddenly, there was a violent earthquake that the foundations of the prison were shaking. At once, all the prison doors flew open and everyone's chains came loose. The jailer woke up, and when he saw the prison doors open, he drew his sword and was about to kill himself because he thought the prisoners had escaped. But Paul shouted, "Don't harm yourself. We're here." Bible says that Paul and Silas, walking on the face of the earth and doing the master's will, were suddenly arrested and placed in prison. And Bible said, while they were locked up and placed in an inner part, in the position of the prison, they knew the power they carried to release themselves from that cell, to speak that word of liberation for their lives. I don't know what position in life you are in. I don't know what is keeping you. I don't know what is a bondage. I don't know what cell you placed yourself in. It might be a cell of a relationship. It might be a cell of your marriage. It might be a cell with your job. It might be a cell in life. And you think you cannot get yourself out. You are probably living a life that is a bondage, a life that is restricting you from totally living for God. And you are feeling, can I get myself out? And you're feeling, can I liberate myself? Let me tell you the power you carry. Bible says in the midnight hour, Bible says when everything else was quiet, Bible says when the whole world was sleeping, Paul and Silas understood the power of your praise. Paul and Silas understood the power of their prayer. So Bible says in the midnight hour, in the midnight hour when everyone else was snoring, in the midnight hour when everybody else had given up, there were a lot of people in jail who said it was not possible. This is my end point. I cannot come out. I have been arrested in a prison. This is my limit. But Paul and Silas knew the authority they had in their praise. They understood the authority they carried in their prayer. Brother, my sister, I don't know where you are in life. Probably you're feeling that this is my limit. Probably you're feeling it is not possible. Probably you're feeling I cannot come out. Probably you're feeling that disease will kill you. Probably you're feeling that financial problem will restrict you. But you know what you carry. You carry power. Power is in you to come out of that prison. Power is in you to come out of that frustration. Power is in you to step out in faith. So Bible says in the midnight hour, Paul and Silas began to pray and sing in hymns. What they were doing was confusing the enemy. Sometimes the enemy wants you to feel frustrated when you find yourself in bondage. Sometimes the devil wants you to cry when you find yourself in bondage. when you find yourself in a predicament. But Paul and Silas, they said no. Even in our bondages, even in our pains, even in our worries, we will still choose to praise God. We will still choose to call on God. I came to announce.
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0: To somebody today that God has not forgotten about you. God has not forgotten about you. You might be at the lowest point of your life, but God is saying if you can only lift up prayer, but God is saying if you can only lift up a song, but God is saying if you can only lift up a prayer that liberates you, a song that liberates you, it gives you enough power and access into the heavenlies. When you begin to pray, when you begin to worship, when you begin to praise God, you do something in the supernatural. Your prayer goes into the heavenlies. You order the angels to come on your behalf. I believe that when Paul and Silas said the praising and worshiping, that God could not just stand and watch his children be locked up. God could not just stand and watch Paul and Silas suffer. He said, where are you, angel Gabriel? He said, where are you, Michael? Go down there on earth and liberate my children from that bondage, from that cell. When you lift up prayer, when you lift up praise, when you lift up worship, you begin to speak mysteries on heaven. God begins to honor the angels. God begins to honor the heavenlies to respond to you. I don't care where you are in life right now. I don't care what the enemy is saying. But when you lift up praise, this is what you do in the heavenlies. You begin to sit in high places with Christ. When you lift up praise and worship, you begin to position yourself with authority to command the heavens to come to your rescue. When you begin to lift up praise, you carry the power to bind every principality, every power, every ruler of the dark. When you lift up prayer, angels are released against the enemy. Angels are released to war for you. Angels are released to set you free. When you lift up prayer, heaven begins to open for you. I see an open door being opened for somebody. At the sound of my voice, who is lifting prayer? Who is lifting worship? Your worship is loosing you. Your worship is liberating you. Your worship is breaking those chains open. Bible says in the midnight hour, as Paul and Silas begin to lift up prayer, something began to happen. Bible said there was a violent earthquake. There is a violent earthquake.
6: shaking. There is a violent earthquake coming to Louisiana. There is a violent earthquake coming to shake the foundations of the predicament that holds you. There is a violent earthquake coming to break those chains of it. I see somebody's chains falling. I see somebody's liberation coming. I see those chains falling. I see those chains falling. I see those chains falling. I see those chains falling. Those chains have been broken by the power of the name Jesus. I see a move in the heavenlies as you are lifting up prayer, as you are lifting up worship. Heaven is responding to your call. God is ordering angels. God is ordering angels to move on your behalf. Somebody's been set free even now. Somebody's been liberated even now. There is a release in the atmosphere. You can be in your job right now. There is the power coming. You can be probably sitting in your car right now. There is the power coming. You may be in your house right now. There is the power coming. You might be listening to me on radio, but there is the power coming. You might be listening to me on your iPod. There is the power coming. You may be listening to me wherever you are in this world. There is the power coming. The power of God is not restricted by a nation. It's not restricted to a continent. The power of God is able to move everywhere in this world. Even now I see the power come. Even now I see the release come. Even now in the name of Jesus, as you lift up prayer, as you lift up worship, as you walk and move every day of your life, as you worship the name of the Lord, as you praise the name of the Lord, heaven is responding to your call. God is sending angels to release you. God is sending angels to break those chains. Those chains of addiction, those chains of financial hardships, those diseases over your life. Even now in the name of Jesus, there is a shaking. That habit you think you cannot stop, there is a shaking. That thing that you're fighting, there is a shaking. There is a move of the Spirit of God, and it's moving over your life right now. Father, in the name of Jesus, we decree the prophetic word that whoever's listening to the sound of my voice is being liberated. It's being liberated. It's being liberated. It's being liberated. It's being liberated. In the name of Jesus. Thank you, Lord. Wherever you are, I don't care what bondage you are in. God is saying, I can take you up. I don't care where you find yourself. The devil is a liar. He just came to kill. He just came to destroy you.

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0: 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Jehovah, for he has done so very
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0: you should have given up on us, but you still love us, oh God. You are amazing, God. You've seen us messed up over and over again. Each and every individual, we've turned our backs to you, but you still loved us the same. As if we were only born again. You loved us while we were in our mess and while we turned our backs on you. That's why you are amazing. 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You are the Lion of Judah. You are the Alpha and Omega. You're the beginning and the end. You are.
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1: God is an awesome God, seated on the throne, unchanging God.

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Praise Him, all angels. Praise Him, all you hosts. 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Praise Him, the stars in the sky. Praise Him, all the heavens from the heavens. And you waters from the heavens.

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10: Enemy. Sometimes the enemy wants you to feel frustrated when you find yourself in bondage. Sometimes the devil wants you to cry when you find yourself in bondage. Sometimes the devil wants you to be sad when you find yourself in a predicament. But Paul and Silas, they said no. Even in our bondages, even in our pains, even in our worries, we will still choose to praise God. We will still choose to call on God. I came to announce to somebody today that God has not forgotten about you. God has not forgotten about you. You might be at the lowest point of your life, but God is saying if you can only lift up prayer. But God is saying if you can only lift up a song. But God is saying if you can only lift up a prayer that liberates you. A song that liberates you. It gives you enough power and access into the heavenlies. When you begin to pray, when you begin to worship, when you begin to praise God, you do something in the supernatural. Your prayer goes into the heavenlies. You order the angels to come on your behalf. I believe that when Paul and Silas said the praising and worshiping, that

0: miracle. Go down there on earth and liberate my children from that bondage, from that cell. When you lift up prayer, when you lift up praise, when you lift up worship, you begin to speak mysteries on heaven. God begins to order the angels. God begins to order the heavenlies to respond to you. I don't care where you are in life right now. I don't care what the enemy is saying. But when you lift up praise, this is what you do in the heavenlies. You begin to sit in higher places with Christ. When you lift up praise and worship, you begin to position yourself with authority to command the heavens to come to your rescue. When you begin to lift up praise, you carry the power to bind every principality, every power, every ruler of the dark. When you lift up prayer, angels are released against the enemy. Angels are released to war for you. Angels are released to set you free. When you lift up prayer, heaven begins to open for you. I see an open door being opened for somebody at the sound of my voice. Who is lifting prayer? Who is lifting worship? Your worship is loosing you. Your worship is liberating you. Your worship is breaking those chains open. Bible says in the midnight hour, as Paul and Silas begin to lift up prayer, something began to happen. Bible said there was a violent earthquake. There is a violent earthquake coming into your situation. There is a violent earthquake coming to losing you. There is a violent earthquake coming to shaking the foundations of that predicament that holds you. There is a violent earthquake coming to break those chains open. I see somebody's chains falling. I see somebody's liberation coming. I see those chains falling. I see those chains falling. I see those chains falling. I see those chains falling. Those chains have been broken by the power of the name Jesus. I see a move in the heavenlies. As you are lifting up prayer, as you are lifting up worship, heaven is responding to your call. God is ordering angels. God is ordering angels to move on your behalf. Somebody's been set free even now. Somebody's been liberated even now. There is a release in the atmosphere. You can be in your job right now. There is the power coming. You can be probably sitting in your car right now. There is the power coming. You may be in your house right now. There is the power coming. You might be listening to me on radio, but there is the power coming. You might be listening to me on your iPod. There is the power coming. You may be listening to me wherever you are in this world. There is the power coming. The power of his own God is not restricted by a nation. It's not restricted to a continent. The power of God is able to move everywhere in this world. Even now I see the power come. Even now I see the release come. Even now in the name of Jesus, as you lift up prayer, as you lift up worship, as you walk and move every day of your life, as you worship the name of the Lord, as you praise the name of the Lord, heaven is responding to your call. God is sending angels to release you. God is sending angels to break those chains. Those chains of addiction, those chains of financial hardships, those diseases over your life. Even now in the name of Jesus, there is a shaking. That habit you think you cannot stop, there is a shaking. That thing that you're fighting, there is a shaking. There is a move of the Spirit of God, and it's moving over your life right now. Father, in the name of Jesus, we decree the prophetic word that whoever's listening to the sound of my voice is being liberated. It's being liberated. It's being liberated. It's being liberated. It's being liberated. In the name of Jesus. Thank you, Lord. Wherever you are, I don't care what bondage you are in. God is saying, I can take you out. I don't care where you find yourself. The devil is a liar. He just came to kill. He just came to destroy you. But Jesus can set you free. The world is full of people who are lying to you. Jesus is the truth. is the way. Jesus is the light. Come to Jesus. He is calling you. Come. Come. Come. Come. Father, come in that young man into your head. That man who is getting up cocaine and drugs. Father, come in the young woman into your hand, locked in a relationship and in adultery. Take them out, Father. I come in that man and a woman in a marriage, going through marital issues in your hand, Lord. Move and touch them by the hand of your hand. I thank you for that man of God who has set himself for you, but still cannot preach the truth. Release your tongues to speak the truth. The end is near. Jesus is calling you. Thank you, Father, for the breakthrough. Thank you, Father, for the move. Thank you, Father, for liberation. Thank you, Father, for setting them free. God richly bless you. And if you don't know Jesus, say, Lord Jesus, come into my life. I forsake my sin, Lord. I believe that you came, died on the cross, resurrected on the third day. By your blood, Lord, I've been washed clean. I accept you as Lord and Savior. In Jesus' name. Almighty,
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1: Charlie, trim am nice. 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
1: Oh, but you relax. Momo day.
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2: We move.
1: Spoil day. Ah, Charlie, you sure say you dey pay back?
2: Yes, oh. 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
1: Be like Afro can borrow some more.
2: Hey, you this boy. 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
1: Allah, motion.
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0: 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You are listening to Mav on Air. He's the boss of the area, Mav on Air. The city's weak control is on.
1: Good morning, ladies and gentlemen. Welcome to the Thursday morning edition of Rise and Shine right here on Wide and 7.95. I am Marv. You can call me Marvin. I know our playlist this morning is one that will make sure that your morning is made right and started on the right note. It is exactly 6:47 a.m. Today is the 21st day of May. 21st of May 2026. In less than 2 weeks, we would be in June. And yes, the month that has a lot of birthday celebrants will be all over social media, all over our faces. In fact, all in our faces trying to celebrate their birthdays. But yeah, we are not talking about birthdays right now. Today on the show, we are going to identify a sound. In fact, we are going to identify a movie, a series, or an animation. Yesterday, I got the opportunity of chatting with one of our listeners. The person was like, "Today, you are going to do your thing." Oh no, today I'm not going to give you anything difficult. Because it was like some of the soundtracks, I don't even know them. I've watched the movies, but I didn't even know they were in the movies. Yeah, majority of us watch movies, watch series, watch these animations, and then don't pay attention to the sound. Yeah, it is like that. But today we're going to identify a sound. Yeah, so yeah, just make sure you pay attention to the sound that we're going to play. And also, at exactly 6:55, we are going to take a look at our GH trends. What is trending in the country? What are some of the news making headlines in the country? We're going to take a look at that. And at 7 a.m., we'll go for the BBC Minute. When we come back, we'll celebrate people who celebrate their birthdays today. Yeah, I know you have a couple of friends who celebrate their birthdays today, and you would love to wish them a happy birthday. Well, I have a couple of friends as well, and you and I would make sure that we call them so that we celebrate their birthdays with them. That's right. Oh. So, what you're going to do is you're going to get your phone right now. Send me a text message of the person's name, the person's phone number, the person's place of work. If the person is schooling too, you can actually indicate the person's school and send it to us on our studio line 0500-997-979 or 0500-997-979. Wherever the person is, we'll make sure we call the person and make their morning awesome. But today is their birthday. So how about we make it special by calling them live on air? That is what you're going to do, yeah? And then after the birthday shout at 7:20, sports will come your way. And we're going to jump into some musical session right here. But at 7:15, we'll come your way with the health tips for today. And at 8:20, Biggie Trends will come your way. So yeah, stick and stay. There's more coming your way on Rise and Shine today. Let's go for a quick commercial break. When we come back, the show continues.
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1: 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Very soon you're going to go for our GH trend segment, but before we do that, some of you just woke up and you are currently thinking of what soap to even use, because the soap that you use on a regular day has been, well, you've probably been getting bad remarks and then bad reviews on the soap. People are like, what kind of soap are you using? Your skin is looking some way be these days, and you don't, it doesn't really smell nice these days, so you need to change. Well, how about you change to Alive bathing soap? 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With its multi-enzyme stain removing formula, just know you will enjoy the best washing experience. Your clothes will even be smiling at you. 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Just try, and you would also testify to what I'm saying. Jama, your partner for clean clothes. Well, how about you get yourself something to get you going throughout the day, whether you are in a campus, you're in your office, you're hustling, and you are actually chasing your dreams, whichever way. Well, there are some moments when you need something that helps you show up and keep going, and that is where Global Coffee comes in. Whether you are grinding for that exam, pushing deadlines at work, or cooking up the next big idea, remember that Global Coffee gives you that creamy taste and rich coffee aroma to kickstart your day right. You can enjoy it anytime, because success doesn't happen overnight. It's the little moment, the early mornings and the late night. And through it all, Carbo Coffee, day with you. Carbo Coffee, with you every moment. This advert is FDA approved. Now let's take a look at our stories and see what we have for you.
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1: So in our first story, it has to do with Charles Emmis' family, who have sued three hospitals, doctors, and AG, and are seeking 20 million Ghana cedis in damages. Now, medical doctor and sister of deceased engineer Charles Henry Emmis has sued three major health facilities, several medical professionals, and the attorney general over what she describes as a chain of negligent act that led to her brother's death after a road accident in Accra. Dr. Matilda Emmis, suing as administratrix of the estate of Charles Henry Emmis, is seeking 20 million Ghana cedis in general damages at the High Court in Accra over the February 2026 incident that triggered national outrage and renewed debate about Ghana's persistent no-bed syndrome. The suit names the Ghana Police Hospital, Greater Accra Regional Hospital, Kolebu Teaching Hospital, several doctors and nurses attached to the facilities, as well as Attorney General's department. Well, one way or the other, people would actually follow suit with some of these issues. Yes, if this particular case stands, and if they win in court, trust me, there's going to be a lot of suits that will be coming the way of our health sector and department if care is not taken. Anyways, let's take a look at our next story, and our next story has to do with the Institute of Freight Forwarders, who have called for the complete scrapping of container administrative charges at the Ghana's port, arguing that the original justification for the fee no longer exists. The position comes amid ongoing reforms by the Ghana Shippers Authority, GSA, which has introduced a regulatory cap on shipping line charges as part of efforts to reduce the cost of doing business at the country's port. The policy has, however, faced resistance from some industry players, with legal action also seeking to halt its implementation. Now, the GSA reform, developed under the Ghana Shippers Authority Act 2024, Act 1122, followed stakeholder consultations and comparative studies across the West African sub-regions. It introduced a 550 Ghana cedis per 20-foot equivalent unit cap on container administrative charges, later deferred by the Ministry of Transport to July 1, 2026, with an interim cap of 720 Ghana cedis per TEW. Ladies and gentlemen, let's take a look at our final story here. And before we go for the BBC minute, the final story has to do with Professor Ajeman Bedu Akosa, chairman of the committee that investigated the death of engineer Charles Emmis, who has defended the findings of the report, insisting that the team strictly worked within its terms of reference and did not exceed its mandate. His comment come amid public and professional debate over the committee's conclusion, with some stakeholders questioning the interpretation and scope of the report. Now, speaking in an interview, Professor Akosa said the committee's work was guided by two clear objectives set by the Ministry of Health. He explained that the team focused on establishing the cause of death and examining the circumstances surrounding the denial or delay of emergency care. We will leave it here. As a matter of fact, let's leave it here and then go for the BBC minute. When we come back, we would actually take a look at those birthday celebrant list. I know we have a couple of people that we'll probably call. So let's go for the BBC minute right now. When we come back, the show continues.
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6: BBC News with Govinda Gill. The Cuban president has condemned as politically motivated the indictment by the United States of his predecessor, Raul Castro. Miguel Díaz-Canel said the U.S. account of the downing of two light aircraft 30 years ago was false and the charges without legal foundation. Raul Castro is accused of four counts of murder. The Philippines is launching a manhunt for the senator wanted by the International Criminal Court. Ronald De La Rosa, who's wanted in connection with the war on drugs, disappeared after a shooting incident at the Senate last week. A group of Ghanaian migrants in South Africa are returning to their home country on a government-chartered flight. They're fleeing anti-immigration protests in cities across South Africa, with demonstrators blaming illegal immigrants for low wages and unemployment. The Iranian Foreign Ministry says it's reviewing the latest proposals from the US on ending the war. They're believed to have been relayed to the Iranian leadership by Pakistan, whose foreign minister visited Tehran on Wednesday. Two more Iranians are reported to have been executed. There's been a sharp rise in instances of capital punishment over the past year. There have been marked rises in the share values on Asian markets, driven by positive results from tech companies and hopes the conflict in the Middle East could soon be resolved. The Nikkei index in Japan has been trading more than 3% higher. A Palestinian legal aid group say detained activists from a Gaza aid flotilla have accused Israeli forces of violent conduct. Lawyers documented dozens with suspected rib fractures and breathing difficulties. People travelling between Russia and China may have a new way of crossing between the two countries by the end of the year. A near-kilometre-long cable car over the Amur River is reported to be almost finished. BBC News.
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Oh, a big, oh. big happy birthday going out to Cassandra Datsun. Hey, Cassandra, wherever you are, happy birthday going out to you. Yeah, I tried calling her, but then didn't go through. And also, happy birthday going out to you, Asari Confidence, and Yalamisi. Yalamisi, today is your birthday. Happy birthday going out to you. Also, a very big happy birthday going out to you, Yao Amankwa. Now, guys, may the good Lord continue to bless you guys, continue to strengthen you, and enlarge your cause. From all of us at YFM, we want to wish you guys a happy, happy, happy birthday. Now, ladies and gentlemen, before we jump into some musical session right here, let me remind you that it is time you change that spread you've been using in your pancakes, in your crackers, in your snacks, in your bread, and start using Fortune Spread today. 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Meanwhile, you just moved into the area. You two, you are always on your toes that, it's okay. You don't want to change anything. Well, I want to just imagine this. 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That special playlist is rolling. Daddy is on his usual Teams video calls. Uploads are uploading and downloads are downloading. 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

0: NBA playoffs are underway, and now you can trade every game on Kalshi. 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

0: Right, so it's time we take a look at our health tip for today. And today we are looking at proper hydration. Yes, proper hydration. Now, drink water consistently throughout the day. Drink water consistently throughout the day. Not just when you feel thirsty, because proper hydration helps with energy levels, concentration, digestion, skin health, and even reducing headaches. So once again, drink water consistently throughout the day, not just when you feel thirsty. Proper hydration helps with energy levels, concentration, digestion, skin health, and even reducing headaches. Now, some people, I know there's somebody listening to me right now. Anytime you mention drink plenty water, he's like, oh, me, anytime I drink like 2 or 3 glasses of water for the day, I'm okay. I can drink 1 pure water for the entire day, I'm okay. Bruv, drink more water. My dear, drink more water. That is the only way. That is the only way you can ensure proper hydration. Because, I mean, it will help with your energy levels. It will help with your concentration. It will help reduce the headaches. And it will also help with your digestion. And your skin health will also improve. So start trying that one and see if you wouldn't have any changes. Right, so time check is exactly 7:56 a.m. And very soon we're going to go for the BBC Minute. Now, before we go, yeah? Before we go for the BBC Minute, let's talk about the kids complaining every now and then that they are bored in the house. They are this, they are that. They've been complaining, Mommy, I'm bored, Daddy, I'm bored. My toys are broken, they are not working anymore. It will always come to you, Madam Esther, please, my toy is broken. The playground, everything there is broken. Also, you know, I'm confused. As a school, you're confused. Don't be confused. I know you're confused because you are now thinking of how to schedule your appointment and then leave Takrade very early, arrive in Accra first thing in the morning, and then buy whatever you need and then get back to Takrade before 5 p.m. Sometimes, I am stressed almost that we don't do that. All you have to do is just come to the Takrade Mall. When you get there, just look for Toys World. We have everything you could need and everything you would need for the kids, yeah? For their playgrounds, for their toys, the Lego sets, the dolls, everything, we have them here at Toys World. If you are in the... You are probably going to be in a meeting throughout the entire day, but you have to make sure that you call them and do the right inquiries. You can call Toys World on 0245-149-500. 0245-149-500. Your kid's birthday is coming up and you want to surprise a kid. Sometimes sometimes you need to get them the toys that they need. So go and get some from Toys World, located right here inside the Takrade Mall. 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Right, so ladies and gentlemen, let's go for the BBC Minute. It's 8 a.m. When we come back, there's going to be more music right here.
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2: BBC News with Govinda Gill. The Cuban president has condemned as politically motivated the indictment by the United States of his predecessor, Raul Castro. Miguel Díaz-Canel said the U.S. account of the downing of two light aircraft 30 years ago was false and the charges without legal foundation. Raul Castro is accused of four counts of murder. The Philippines is launching a manhunt for the senator wanted by the International Criminal Court. Ronald De La Rosa, who's wanted in connection with the war on drugs, disappeared after a shooting incident at the Senate last week. A group of Ghanaian migrants in South Africa are returning to their home country on a government-chartered flight. They're fleeing anti-immigration protests in cities across South Africa, with demonstrators blaming illegal immigrants for low wages and unemployment. The Iranian Foreign Ministry says it's reviewing the latest proposals from the US on ending the war. They're believed to have been relayed to the Iranian leadership by Pakistan, whose foreign minister visited Tehran on Wednesday. Two more Iranians are reported to have been executed. There's been a sharp rise in instances of capital punishment over the past year. There have been marked rises in the share values on Asian markets, driven by positive results from tech companies and hopes the conflict in the Middle East could soon be resolved. The Nikkei index in Japan has been trading more than 3% higher. A Palestinian legal aid group say detained activists from a Gaza aid flotilla have accused Israeli forces of violent conduct. Lawyers documented dozens with suspected rib fractures and breathing difficulties. People travelling between Russia and China may have a new way of crossing between the two countries by the end of the year. A near-kilometre-long cable car over the Amur River is reported to be almost finished. BBC News.
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0: unpredictable. So many stars in the sky, and they are all shining.
1: Now, immediately you hear this song, you just know that it is time for the Digitrain segment on Rise and Shine. Now, the song in the background is a tune by Yao Lucas titled Go Away. Good morning, Yao Lucas. And also, good morning going out to you. Hot Power Beat. Or should I say Young Mod? Anyways, well, it is actually time for us to take a look at what is trending in the world of entertainment. I have Amber Gray here, and I have the lady we have to call several times before she come. Oh, Chen, watch me, I know pay.
2: I didn't hear. What I heard was what you said that when once you hear the song, then it means it's Diggy Trend. Then I had to rush and come here.
1: I didn't hear. I thought you heard it and then you just ignored and come make
2: us.
1: Oh
2: no, please.
1: Oh no, please. Think I coffee by your shit. For what reason?
2: Because you assumed I had it and then I didn't mind.
1: It wasn't an assumption. We called you.
2: You did, but I didn't hear.
1: I have evidence of us calling you.
2: Yes, the fact that you thought I heard and ignored you.
1: I'm not thinking. I said I have evidence, which means it happened. The action happened.
2: Yes.
1: So whether you heard it or not, the action has happened.
2: No, you said something that the lady we called and or treacher. No, that means you thought I heard it and then made treacher. You get it?
1: Would actually debate this off air because minty acid that's a metal coffee amount. Whilst me throw now or one casano.
2: Good, that's what you think. But meanwhile, when you called me,
1: I'm not even saying I think. You're not listening, no. I'm not saying I think.
2: You know that is what happened.
1: I know that is what happened.
2: And
1: I have concrete evidence.
2: That is not what happened.
3: Where's your evidence? Order.
1: Lynette, where's your evidence?
2: You two, where's your evidence?
1: My evidence is here.
2: That you called and that I heard. Amber, how did you know I heard? You are the evidence. You know, so how did you know I heard?
3: You know what?
1: We'll talk about this off air. But then,
3: okay. Let's do this off air, please.
1: Yeah.
3: Good morning.
1: Amber.
3: Hi.
1: How are you doing?
3: I'm good. Yourself?
1: I'm okay. I forgot your name in a second. Hey. I'm your fault, Lynette. Now, this morning, anything bad that will happen to me is Lynette. So don't blame me.
2: I think I'm.
1: Anyways, Amber, what are we looking at today?
3: I have Stoneboy and Ofuriam Ponsa in our stories today. Mm-hmm. So this morning I saw a post on Stoneboy's X, which says, "We are active. I am honored to announce that I will be performing with legendary Ofuriam Ponsa at BIM Festival 2026 at the OVO Arena on August 15th.
1: Okay, so Ofuriam Ponsa is going to be live in the UK.
3: Yes, please.
1: Amazing. I think one way or the other, if Ebeye Mpo Anke assemble all the Avengers in Ghana,
3: before
1: Munko go on.
3: So who are the Avengers, according to you?
1: Why do you have to mention it in the first place? I've said Avengers. Those who understand. I've said Avengers.
3: Avengers assemble.
1: What about who?
2: As that we don't understand.
1: You know what? You will understand later on, don't worry.
3: Can I mention another, if we add another person to
1: Who do you have in mind?
3: Kojinchi.
1: Kojinchi alone?
3: Yeah. It would be nice, though. So.
1: Yeah, it would be nice, but then we would have to pass through as a guest artist for maybe 5-10 minutes. But where Kojinchi at? Look at his catalog. You cannot just allow him to just pass through for 5 or 10 minutes. Kojinchi alone is a huge concert on its own.
2: Yeah.
1: You get it?
3: But same as Ofuriam Ponsa.
2: But
1: the Ofuriam Ponsa better to Kojinchi.
3: I'm sorry.
1: Anyways, on to our next story.
3: So my next story, this is from Miss G. She said, "Nana Mama McBrown betrayed me."
1: Oh?
3: Nanama McBrown betrayed me.
2: How?
3: Yeah. Remember sometime there was a show called United Showbiz on UTV.
1: It's still ongoing.
2: Yeah.
3: And the host used to be Nanama McBrown.
2: Yeah.
3: And then later Miss G took over.
1: Mm-hmm.
3: She said people blamed her that it's because of her that Nanama McBrown left that show. And she faced some kind of emotional issues concerning that. And during that time, she was looking up to Nanama McBrown to say something.
1: Okay. Let's play the audio for you to listen to exactly what she said.
4: People felt that me and my Maya Tuni on my idol free so. And I want to say this on record today. Look, and when I was told Semime hosti United Showbiz, one of the first things I did, and Sema Brown Beckham Nukria, it's a DM, so it's a message I can always pull up. I sent her a DM, I sent her a text. I said, Big sis, I'm told that show we un hosti bium, inti yesimimbe hosti. Maminji insuran free un sem, and Sema Kot Naso. I'm saying it on record. You see, because for what did my term, I expected my brown to have spoken for me. I expected it to. No, I was very, and look, I'm very emotional talking about it because I gave her that reference. I said, Big sis, say. No, because, And come on, crown on poor. Can you me, ya say?
1: All right, so that is Miss G talking about the whole accusation bit where social media users are accusing her of betraying, of actually taking over Nanama McBrown's show. You said something. I like what you said. Repeat it.
2: I was saying that when was the last time we even had Nanama McBrown coming out to defend her own self when people on social media are backlashing her?
1: That is it. That is it.
2: She doesn't even defend her. Is social media doing their own thing? And then she cannot come in there and come and defend you.
1: But then when the whole issue with the station, the TV station came out, I was expecting her to also, I mean, Ms. G, to also come out and then say something that, oh, probably this has nothing to do with so and so like this. You come out.
2: You didn't come out. You want somebody
3: I think sometimes to come out.
1: She could have somehow explained her part of it.
2: Yes.
1: Like, oh, this is the story that I know and this is what I know is going on. Okay. But I cannot take sides. So probably I'm leaving.
2: Like you expect what about, too much from people.
3: What that's about sometimes people being... will assume stuff about you. They might say a whole lot of stuff. Sometimes it's up to you to either ignore or just respond. And if you're not going to respond, just ignore.
2: Yes, you've ignored. So why do you want the other person to come and say that, oh, you didn't come, you didn't take my job, I left, and other things? No. Mm-hmm. It's good she didn't even come out to say anything.
1: Mm.
2: Yeah.
1: I'm a little bit surprised that she's coming out this way, though. But, well, sometimes, social media users in your power.
2: Yes.
1: These things, you can just ignore them. Ignore them. Do your thing.
2: No matter what Nanama McBrown even come out to say, if they want to say something, they will say.
1: I remember I saw social media users attack TV3 over the weekend for some interview.
2: For an interview.
1: Have you seen the lady that did the interview? Have you seen her comment on it?
2: No, she good.
1: Silence. Silence is
2: because golden. I actually watched the interview, that particular interview. She asked a couple of questions. That was not the only question that she asked. It was only getting to
1: people are just being picky. People are just being picky.
3: And I feel
2: they actually made that thing was trending on X.
1: Oh yeah,
2: the insult.
1: I was surprised it was trending on X that day.
2: Trending on X. Hold on. That means people are actually back.
1: You people want to say that the station has not said anything positive before has never done any interview that is positive before. Because, I mean, what you people are saying on social media
2: now
1: doesn't...
2: The afternoon show that they are doing is just to bring content creators on board.
1: Yeah.
2: What do you want them to talk about? Politics?
3: Sure. The way people will talk about stuff like that, it's as if no other person has done that before. People do it. If you even watch... foreign kind of interviews or even in our local place, people ask sometimes when there is something trending about you, we have to ask.
1: We have eBay's asking unnecessary questions. We have Fox News sometimes interviewing people at the beaches, asking them unnecessary questions. You don't see anybody accusing them of some of these things because they know and they understand that it is part of their entertainment.
2: I'm glad said work. Because
1: I still don't get it. For Miss G, I'm sorry, but I beg to differ. You could have ignored this.
2: I think you just defended yourself.
1: You
3: think the best thing is to ignore
1: when that particular story broke out. she could have actually come out to defend herself.
2: Yes.
1: But you waited till now that you're coming to... I don't remember the last time I saw people accusing her on social media of this. Probably...
3: Yeah. I don't remember. I think it's...
1: Maybe a few comments on Instagram. And I'm on a casa, but... Well... As this interview that she just did, it's like you just decided to wake up those sleeping dogs.
2: And then the fact that whatever she's saying right now, she's rather calling the social media people to come and talk about her again, because nobody is going
1: people
2: under the
1: people are going
2: DM
1: to
2: of,
1: drag you for yes, this.
2: They are going to drag you for this. Nobody is going you. To drag Nanama McBrown.
1: Exactly.
2: Because me personally, I feel like if you wanted someone to defend you, you should have taken the first step in defending yourself.
1: You didn't.
2: So what do you expect?
1: Fight your fight for you. Anyways, Amber, are we done?
3: Yeah,
1: thank you
3: done.
1: Very much, Amber Gray. So, guys, you heard from Amber Gray and Lynette. Thank you very much, guys, for coming through. I'm sure this morning you will hear her voice on the Mid-Morning Radio Show. Isn't that amazing? Oh, you hear? Okay, that of Iggy and then Amber as well. So, yeah, the three of them. You would hear their voice on the Mid-Morning Radio Show. Right, so ladies and gentlemen, before we jump into some musical session, a quick reminder that if you are an HR professional, people manager, business leader, or someone interested in how organizations achieve results through people, then the CIHRM 26 conference is for you. 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CIHRM 2026 conference, shaping the future of HR in Ghana. Now, ladies and gentlemen, before we jump into some musical session, this is the tune that we are identifying. Let me see how many people will get it even in the studio.

0: So this tune is a tune that was featured in a movie. Today's clue is just a movie. Okay, it's a movie. It could even be an animation, yeah? It's a movie or an animation. What do you think, or what is the title of the movie that this particular song was featured in? It is the main theme song of the movie. I know it will be very difficult, Kakra. But let's see how many people will get it. This is a very old movie. Yeah. A movie that's about 20 plus years old. Yeah. Let's see how many people will get it. That's exactly 8:45. We'll open the phone lines. And then you come through with your answer. But for now, let's go and enjoy some tunes from Sarkodie titled I'm in Love with You featuring Afia. We will be right back.
1: Let me try. All right. Listen. But yeah.

0: Blinding Tears by Kitty in the background. Time check is exactly 8:48 a.m. It's time we open the phone lines though. So this is a song, in fact this is the tune that we are identifying today. It is a soundtrack of a movie, a series or an animation. If you think you know the title, the phone lines are activated 0500-097-979 or 0500-997-979. Hello, I'm the first caller here.
1: Hello, Marv on air.
0: Yeah, my brother, how about?
1: Marv on air. Marv the girl who do.
0: Pacha Abutela, Abutela, Adenchi.
1: Good morning.
0: Good morning, bro. How far?
1: Umpume.
0: Mumuye pa wa se.
1: Oh, I see you groom the Marv. Challenge. Moving imagine the yasha, Attorney of the Jungle. Yasha.
0: Okay. Thank you very much, my brother. I don't know what I can say, but let's see. How many people also side with him?

0: This is the sound track of a movie series or animation. Do you think you know the movie? What do you think is the title of it? I have another caller here. Hello, good morning.
1: Hi, good morning.
0: Yes, madam. Your name and where you're calling from?
1: Mercy.
0: Mercy. Mercy, new site. Mercy, how are you doing?
1: I'm good.
0: I'm okay. Mercy, what's the title of this particular sound movie?
1: Lion King.
0: Lion King. Thank you very much, Mercy. Looking for an answer. Now I am a whale. Listening to some inner call. Swimming black. Someone says Lion King. What do you also think? Is it Lion King or... And there you were. It is something else.
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0: 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Getting a couple of texts here. Maybe reading it later. But then I want to hear from you. What is the title of this particular movie that the song was featured in? This particular song in the background was featured in. Listen.

0: Yeah, so if you think you know the title, let me know. Yeah. I'm getting a lot of text here.
1: Like a simple question, looking for an answer.
0: Now. Yeah, so someone says this one there we cannot find. Oh, hey, you can't search for it. You can.
1: One day I looked up.
0: Lynette, do you know the title? Do you know the title?
2: No, you said it was back then in the Mina. I just clocked 20, so.
0: It's a nice movie, though. I'm sure you've watched it before.
2: The characters are Ghanaian.
0: Let me give you a... No. It's a Hollywood movie.
2: Okay.
0: So let me give you a little clue.
2: Okay.
0: We have the animation and then the live action.
2: Is it The Lion King?
0: No, it's not The Lion King.
2: Even if it is, you wouldn't say it right now. You wait.
0: No, but it's not The Lion King.
2: We have the...
0: Uh-huh.
2: And then the... Hakuna Matata.
0: Hakuna Matata, there's everybody will be able to say Lion King. Lion King is the only movie or animation that has Hakuna Matata in the Obiabu. It's not Hakuna Matata.
2: It's not
0: the
2: Lion King.
0: Let me see.
2: You didn't know.
0: Mabel says, I think I have no idea. Mabel, you think you have no idea. What do you mean by you think you have no idea?
2: I have no idea.
0: Let me see. Akwesi also says, this one, I'm sure it is. What? The movie that Jack Chan did with the black guy. Oh.
2: It's not
0: Rush Hour. It's not Rush Hour.
2: It's not.
0: No, it's not Rush Hour. It's not Russia.
2: It's not
0: real. Okay, it's not Russia. Let me see. Hello, good morning.
3: Hello, good morning.
0: Yeah. What's your name and where you're calling from? Is there a call?
3: Echo.
0: So, what's the title?
3: George of the Jungle.
0: Okay. Thank you very much, Echo. Echo says George of the Jungle. We'll be the Lion King. We'll be the George of the Jungle. Are you both sure? Are you sure? There's another caller here. Hello, good morning.
4: Hello, good morning.
0: Yeah, what's your name and where you're calling from?
4: It's me, Owa. Follow up on February.
0: Okay, what's the title?
4: Walking Tail.
0: What?
4: Walking Tail.
0: Walking Tail. Okay, thank you very much. I'm getting a lot of names. I'm confused because I'm getting a lot of names. Let me see. I'll pick two more calls and then end the phony session. Yeah. But then let me see. I have a couple of texts here. This one says, what is that? We text. Hello, good morning.
3: Yeah, hello.
0: Boss, your name and where you're calling from?
3: My name is Ebenezer, calling from Turkey.
0: Okay, Ebenezer, what's the title of the movie?
3: Tarzan.
0: Okay, thank you very much, Ebenezer. Mamie, if you put it as an old. Mamie, if you put it as an old. Hey, why came Tarzan? Why came Tarzan? Hey, why came?
1: And there you were. Like a simple question. Looking for.
0: 0500-097979 or 0500-997979. What am there? Okay, Obisaba. Let me see. Hello, good morning.
3: Hello.
0: Yeah, what's your name and where you're calling from?
3: But I'm Kelvin. I'm a beer.
0: Okay, Kelvin.
3: In soundtrack, now I guess I know. You be doing a Della guy being up with some white guy being up with, but we figure anything.
0: Okay.
3: Soundtrack me a Della. Then our boy, my friend George of the Jungle, will usually ask. Soundtrack.
0: Okay.
3: And you know that title, like I said, Bella.
0: Okay. Thank you very much. Well, but just to make sure there was supporting the point with the explanation. Okay, I had it.
1: There you were, like a simple question.
0: There's a text here. It says, this one is from Beautiful World. Beautiful World. Okay. Are you sure it's from Beautiful World? George, are you sure it's from Beautiful World? Your name is George, but you couldn't identify this soundtrack. Anyways, move for call, baby. The movie is George of the Jungle. Lynette, have you watched George of the Jungle before?
2: George of the Jungle.
0: Yes.
2: No.
0: You haven't?
2: George of the Jungle.
0: Not the animation, not the live action. The movie itself, you haven't watched it. The animation too, you haven't watched it.
2: George of the Jungle. Oh, no.
0: Wow, you should watch it. It's nice. It's similar to Tarzan. Yeah. I think the storyline is a bit similar to Tarzan. It's nice. Yeah. But have you watched Tarzan? You haven't watched Tarzan too?
2: I watched.
0: Oh, my.
2: The only thing I watch is Babi Babi.
0: If Elegasi said it, I didn't believe her. If Elegasi said it, manjendi. Okay, miss you, Baleta. Sano, you know. Anyways, guys, thank you very much for tuning in. And to those of you that were able to call, thank you very much for calling. But the soundtrack is from George of the Jungle. The title is Della. Because of the ever name Della. I know why the dog howls at the moon. By George Clegg and Savuka. It is most famously featured in George of the Jungle. It plays as the romantic theme for George and Esla in the movie. The song originally came from Savuka's 1989 album Cruel, Crazy and Beautiful World, before Disney later used it in the film soundtrack. So I understand what George said by Beautiful World. Yeah. But George, you got it wrong. Beautiful World is the album that this particular song came from. Cruel, Crazy and Beautiful World. It has also appeared in a few other soundtrack listings and TV related compilations over the years. George of the Jungle is the movie most people strongly as yes. People can come and change history for us. All right, guys, so thank you very much for tuning in. I am Marvick Egobi Bavan Air, and of course, I had the able assistance of Amber Gray and Lynette. Up next is the mid-morning radio show. But before I leave, as always, make sure you drink a lot of water and mind your business. And please again, if you're going out, make sure you go with something that would protect you from the rains, because it is likely that it might rain, it might drizzle today. Yes, the temperature is 28 degrees Celsius today, and there are signs of drizzling, as well as a little downpour between now and 6 p.m. So we'll make sure we'll let you in on any happenings in terms of the weather. But then enjoy this tune by John Jermaine, and we would actually come your way again tomorrow at exactly 6 a.m. to 9 a.m. Somebody should get me Iggy into the studio. I want to ask him something. Iggy, where is Iggy? Somebody should get me Iggy. Iggy.
5: Yes, my boss.
0: Iggy, what's up?
5: Charlie Adeo, what's up with you?
0: Adeo. Today, we have a surprise for our listeners.
5: Yeah. Well, I'll be, you know, that it's a Thursday, it's a throwback Thursday, and you know, I'm going to do it. It's still a Y97.9, and you know, they need to keep listening to Iggy. Is going to come on right now. Very soon, something is going to happen, something good.
0: Okay, so you heard from Iggy himself. Today, it is actually going to be a different day on the Mid-Morning Radio Show, as we would be bringing you a new voice on radio. Yeah, going to hear from Iggy for the first time on the Mid-Morning Radio Show. I am Marv, you can call me Marvin Air, and the Mid-Morning Radio Show starts after the BBC Minute. But then, enjoy this tune before we go for the BBC Minute.

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1: BBC News with Govinda Gill. A search has been launched in the Philippines for a fugitive senator and former police chief wanted by the International Criminal Court over his deadly crackdown on drugs. Ronald De La Rosa disappeared last week following a shooting incident inside the Senate. Cuba's reacted angrily to what it calls politically motivated charges the Trump administration has filed against Raul Castro. President Miguel Díaz-Canel said the accusations were without legal foundation. Ghana is flying home a group of its nationals who are fleeing anti-immigration protests in South Africa. Nigeria too says more than 100 of its citizens want to be repatriated. The Iranian Foreign Ministry has said it's reviewing the latest US proposals on ending the war. These follow further threats from the Trump administration. Tehran is further entrenching its control of the Strait of Hormuz, contravening the law of the sea. Meanwhile, Iranian media say two people have been executed for disrupting the country's security. Ramin Zaleh and Karim Marufpour had been charged with belonging to what was described as a terrorist organisation. A Palestinian legal aid group says detained activists from a Gaza aid flotilla have accused Israeli forces of violent conduct and psychological torment. The lawyers documented dozens with suspected rib fractures and breathing difficulties. Share values have surged in Asian markets, fueled by hopes of an end to the war in the Middle East and good results at tech companies. South Korea's index ended 8% higher and Japan's 3%. An online political group in India set up in Satay has attracted more than 11 million Instagram followers in 4 days, eclipsing the number enjoyed by the governing party. The Cockroach Janata Party was formed in reaction to India's Chief Justice calling young...
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Trade on anything.

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0: 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Yeah, you're tuned into Dubai 97.9 FM. Mid Morning Show with Mr. Iggy Nashes, aka Mr. Iggy. Alright, so you guys wanna know who's talking to the studio right now? Yes, my first time in here with Y 97.9 FM. Yeah, that's a mistake. Keep wondering, what is this guy? Yeah, this guy's going to be on your airway from now till, you know that we're talking about. I'm going to be on your airway from Monday to Friday. Oh, gosh, what I did like. Yeah, so you tell guys to stay tuned and listen to Mr. Iggy. I'm going to be part of the mid-morning show. I think Terrace is on Fridays. So I'm going to be here with DJ Gunshot. We're going to do something nice. But there's a vibe inside the studio right now. We're doing this. It's a Thursday, Throwback Thursday, and it's a TBT. And with DJ Gunshot giving me back to back to back to back to back to back. You know how we feel. All right, so I want to say good morning to my favorite, the lovers, listeners, doing the listening right now. There's no place like home. It's my first time inside Y97.9. Oh my god. Feeling excited. Mind blowing. Too sweet. Charlie, where do name we had to say? Charlie, what's the fanciful ones? Or say, what's happening? Oh, say, yeah. Oh, man, you couldn't friend the year, but I say, this is your own, your very own inside talk right there. Mr. Iggy. Alright, so let me take you to the LPMs before the Gunshot come back again. You know, if you're a breakfast person, you love breakfast very well. You can't do away with needle. So breakfast is already special, but needle got you better. 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Because your breakfast deserves a little extra. 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Charlie, don't get yourself stranded. Charlie, we call baby, what's that then in your hope? What's it then you call the kid, baby? Let me take you.
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yo, how you feeling the vibes on the radio right now? It's a mid-morning show with myself, Mr. Iggy. It's my first time, you know. Yeah, being on my FM, like, in tech right there, Charlie, and you're bad, so. Charlie, you're bad, you're gonna spoil the airwaves. Too much film, too much vibes. Let's say that one, yeah. With my DJ, Charlie, got shots there. Alright, so let me give you, we're gonna go take the BBC News in brief, and we're gonna come back. Stay tuned.

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Kazoo. Kazoo. 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Kazoo. Kazoo. Kazoo. Kazoo. Kazoo. Kazoo. Kazoo. Kazoo. Kazoo. Kazoo. Kazoo. Kazoo. Kazoo. Kazoo. Kazoo. Kazoo.

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1: BBC News with Caroline Nichols. A search has been launched in the Philippines for a fugitive senator and a former police chief wanted by the International Criminal Court over his deadly crackdown on drugs. Ronald De La Rosa disappeared last week following a shooting incident inside the Senate. Cuba has reacted angrily to what it calls politically motivated charges the Trump administration has filed against Raúl Castro. President Miguel Díaz-Canel said the accusations were without legal foundation. Ghana is flying home a group of its nationals who are fleeing anti-immigrant protests in South Africa. Nigeria too says more than 100 of its citizens want to be repatriated. Pakistan's powerful military chief is reported to be visiting Tehran to try to mediate peace efforts between Iran and the United States. Iranian state media said Azim Munir would be continuing consultations with senior Iranian officials. Meanwhile, Iranian outlets say two people have been executed for disrupting the country's security. Ramin Zala and Karim Maroofpour had been charged with belonging to what was described as a terrorist organisation. Share values have surged in Asian markets, fueled by hopes of an end to the war in the Middle East and good results at tech companies. South Korea's index ended 8% higher and Japan's 3%. Israel is expected to start deporting over 400 foreign activists that its forces detained in international waters as they sought to bring aid to Gaza in an international flotilla. A Palestinian legal aid group has accused Israeli forces of violently mistreating them in prison, where they were forced into stress positions, as the National Security Minister heckled them. People travelling between Russia and China may be able to make the journey by cable car by the end of the year. Gondolas that can carry more than 100 people each will rise 70 metres above the Amur River. The cables are nearly in place. BBC News.
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1: Come on, come on, come on.
0: A refreshing companion while you work. While you work.
2: I didn't realize, sir. Who are Mr. Q? Nibu, from me, why? My wife, do a good anymore, Sieno. Mr. Q, dear Sanyana, take it easy. Ask a word for the door. How can I take it easy? Ojam, Nibusau, and my son, and Mumukunum, Atoka, my woman. Never got a car, and Munogam, after Nippet, Machi, ever you show. Woman, if Rabana, and yet you hear me, compare me, dream, Mr. Q, Nibanum, Nami, who's a me or bar. Now, ma'am, put it up before your wood, a true dear here, and one said, why am I draw, said you sure to what was on the call? Ojam, we don't know you. Is that a patch of park?
3: And I saw Banus would come.
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3: 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I mean, what do they say?
2: I'm a good idea.
3: Jibikonum, a sir, what for Heba, chemical, and a pharmacy. 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
7: 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It's DJ Gunshot.

be my day and rough. All right, thank you, DJ Gunshaw, for giving me that back old school Osibiso music. Charlie, what bone you mean that one? But this is a tune, a legendary tune for like way back, and it's still doing better. All right, so the interactive topic of today is about the old school days dating and nowadays dating. You know, old school days way back then, there were no phones, there were no WhatsApp, there was no Snap, no TikTok or anything to find somewhere. The only thing that was there was, I think, was High Five. But today there's WhatsApp, there's a lot of things. So I just want to ask, way back dating and today's dating, which one is better? All right, so very soon we're going to open the phone lines. Then we're going to receive your calls, come up with your comments, and your just let's interrupt. 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
0: A refreshing companion while you work.
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2: plug.

0: All right, so we are back to the interactive question of the day. So I have here Amber and Lynette. What's up with you girls?
1: We're good.
0: You good?
1: We're good. Yeah. We're good. How about you?
0: I'm doing very well. It's a throwback Thursday, and Charlie, the weather makes nice.
1: Yeah.
0: And very cozy. And DJ Gun should give us some nice atmosphere, nice vibes with the back-to-back old school vibes. I love the fact with the Osibisa. What year were you when they played Osibisa? Lynette.
1: No idea.
2: Yeah,
1: I'm
2: 2000 baby.
0: 2000 what? Yeah, you said 2000 what?
2: 2000 baby.
0: You said 2000. You said the boy.
2: I'm not adverse.
0: You're like 2010.
2: Hey.
0: All right, Charlie. So I was asking, dating in the 2000s and dating now, which one do you think is better?
1: I'll start first.
0: Okay.
1: I think dating now is the best. Dating now is the best because there is more means of communication, more means to reach the person, and it's the best. That's what I'll say.
0: No, but I don't see dating now as being the best because I remember way back in the 2000s where we had no phones. We had, Charlie, that time, you call for my phone, that I call. You know, that time you wait for phone booths, free night calls, you wait like bare 12 o'clock, then you just pick a phone, talk out to the morning, and you go for lectures or work. And I do lectures. Yeah, that means that like when you had, how do you call it, prepaid cards, right?
3: Yes.
0: Phone booths. Yeah. That time I called him about 8:30. That's online. Get inside, catch your number, 7:30. Charlie. No, I feel like my time was better, but now there are little...
2: I said with you. I think your time was better.
0: It was better.
1: Let me ask you something. You said you be in a queue, like 10 to 50 exactly. people. Then you wait till you get your turn and you be like, hello, baby.
0: See, the days of phone booths...
2: I think back then you get to know when the person really like you because if the person puts in effort, like right now, the phone is just close to you. You can text or call the person, but back then... For the person would have to go and D line before it gets to the person's turn.
0: Even with the side of the D line itself, you have to walk. Maybe the person stays maybe at Naji.
2: Yeah.
0: And you at let's say Pai Pano.
2: Yeah.
0: You walk to Anaji just to see your girl.
1: So now
0: just to say baby.
1: No. This was how see how bad like the communication was. So you walk there and you go and baby is not there.
0: No, but that's you wait for baby to come. I'm telling you.
1: No, it's okay.
0: See, that time, there was a lot of effort being put in the relationship. They value stuff. Tell me, could not be a chalk, or you do be a say, because of law. What's the baby? When it's 12 o'clock, I'm going to be at the tree under. And 12 o'clock, tree under, the girl will not come. You go chalk, maybe 2 hours later, the girl will come. Hey, Charlie, no be easy.
1: So you see, no, it's not nice. Come on. Right now, it's more simple. Okay, baby, I'll meet you on 5. Then you guys... Simple.
0: No,
1: text message.
0: You see, but now,
1: WhatsApp or even call. It's simple.
0: Now communication has been easy.
1: Yeah. Very, very easy.
0: So it makes relationship. People even don't go for walks. They don't go for hiking. They don't go for parks. They don't share that kind of natural love.
2: You going to visit your girlfriend and after talking to her, she also come and visit escort you to your place. Then after you'll be doing go come. And then all this while you'll be having
1: that is
2: a conversation.
1: Not cool. That is not cool.
2: That is so nice.
1: That is not cool.
0: That
1: is
0: we have a caller.
4: Hello, good morning.
0: What's your name and where you calling from?
4: Beautiful ones are not yet born.
0: No, but would you know? Would you know which one was better?
3: What I
0: will know? 2018 and the date now, and no, or a final.
3: Oh, in the
0: year before. Hey, but I a shortcut one. All right, thank you for calling. All right, let me come back to the studio. We are back.
1: Okay, so just as I said, someone is agreeing with me.
0: No, that guy likes shortcuts.
1: No, he's agreeing with me. See, this time communication with dating, it's very fun and it's easy.
0: What makes it fun?
1: See,
2: you like the easy part of it.
1: I don't like the easy part. These days, people put in effort.
5: Yeah.
1: Yes.
0: So let me ask you.
2: People put in effort.
0: So let me ask you this. Okay. Let me ask you this.
1: Okay.
2: It's like you didn't even get to see the person a lot because there is phone. But back then, before you guys would communicate.
0: There's a caller. Let me pick up a call. Hello. What's your name? Where are you calling from?
3: Good morning, sir.
0: Morning, but you wasn't there, baby. FIFA. FFE. Okay.
3: Because of things now,
0: Thank you. Marty. I say, yes, I'm a shortcut too much.
1: Okay, now. Let me ask him something. Okay. In the olden days, people cheated.
0: Mm-hmm.
1: They did.
0: No.
1: Oh, so, no. If he's using this basement as his point, then I'll argue with him.
0: There's another
1: In the olden days, people cheated.
0: Amber, there's another question.
2: Yeah,
0: Hello? Hello, boss. But you wouldn't be a trophy. What you say?
3: Yeah, it's the mama dude.
0: What you was in here before then?
3: I'm not going to run.
0: Okay. Lady, he's in the adrenal. I'm by now dead, Lady. Mantas Americano. Okay. But you'll be seven. Okay. So all you are trying to say is indirect communication is better than previous years, like the 2000. All right, thank you, sir. Thank you for calling. We are back.
1: Okay. So even let's put phone aside.
0: Mm.
1: In the olden days, you are supposed to write a letter. You send it to the post office. Okay.
2: Do you know how sweet it is reading a letter?
1: It's not sweet. No.
5: Hey, you have a letter and everybody will rally around you.
1: So now, let me ask you.
2: My dear so-and-so.
0: So, it is my
2: the
0: honor.
2: The brightness of this day has given me this opportunity.
0: You are in this way.
1: No. Listen.
2: The person who quotes about one or two lines, just to woo you.
1: So, I'm waiting for a letter.
2: Mm-hmm.
1: Then you write, it goes to the post office. Let's say it takes a month or...
5: It won't take
0: like 4 or 5 days a week you get it.
1: Okay, let's give ourselves a week. It takes a week.
0: Mm-hmm.
1: Abba.
0: But
1: the feeling to fade.
2: The feeling of waiting for that letter.
1: It will go.
2: That feeling, no.
0: Like
2: waiting
0: like,
2: for that letter to come.
1: No, like see, I'm waiting for a letter. Then you wait 1 week. Maybe at the better.
0: No, but how would you feel?
2: I'm talking about the feeling.
0: Let me tell you.
2: This one is just normal. Hello, good morning. How are you doing?
1: Who said?
2: Okay, that's all.
5: So you expecting yours? It will clean up.
2: My own is coming.
1: I don't like the delay. I don't like the delay inside. No, I can't. I can't wait.
0: No, no, but the excitement alone.
2: Yes.
0: Then you be like, you are in a waiting spirit. Yes. You want to see what is in the letter.
2: Yes. Imagine him coming with the letter.
0: And you see that person like even there. You are in school and your boyfriend writes to you. Like it's been in Tineka on your phone on Nishi, and the moment you see them, he surprises you with the flyer, the letter, and
2: the back then the guys were putting in more effort than this.
0: Nowadays, when they see you, they watch your status, they will not even say hi. They'll just pass.
2: Can't even tell I'm not a social media type.
0: You understand? But before you see, he's in someone's DM.
2: Okay.
0: Mm-hmm. You understand?
2: Yes.
0: Those days we were not having any DM. The DM was under the tree, inside on computer buildings. You whistle.
2: No, that feeling. You go, stone. You come back, you work. You go with him.
0: I like that. You know those days, you go see your boyfriend, you walk maybe to market.
2: Yes, after that you get back.
0: You get back, you walk again and come.
2: Then you walk again.
0: Then you guys will stay there.
1: No, no.
2: I don't know that feeling. Oh,
0: I remember there was a time where I walked from my place to my girlfriend. Like those times, then when I find a girlfriend, then what we do was we call it mainyang kumi girl B. Then I went to the girlfriend. Let me call her now. Get a papa on them. Let me go check. Get a papa. Let me see. Oh, but I say, hey, I'm going to say, hey, I'm going to say, hey, so I'm there. So I'm going to say, hey, I'm going to say, you know, all these feelings, you know. All right, so, us and Echo School and him, also now you're on Yanko. Exactly. Charlie was
2: too much. I saw interview pressure.
0: As it.
5: When was the last time you
2: were going to church? They asked you so many questions.
0: Okay. It was fun. I feel like those days, now there's no effort. No. We saw an apart.
1: Okay,
0: just
1: so
0: call
1: now,
0: you and
1: let's
0: all
1: look,
0: that.
1: Let's look at the aspect of safety.
0: Okay.
2: Yes, it's your the safety.
1: No.
0: No, safety officer 18.
1: We have to check. We are listening. We have to check. Just like you were saying that, Okay. See, these days where our phones, it's easy to meet anyone online, to talk to strangers you don't know. But here comes the case, safety.
2: Back then, you didn't even meet
0: But they don't meet strangers. You know them.
2: Your own point.
0: Exactly.
1: Are you sure you don't meet strangers in the olden days?
0: No, no. Those days, you meet people, you visit them, you know where they are. Those days.
2: So the point you're raising is rather going against your own relationship.
0: Before you meet that person will show you his or her house or her home.
1: But these days you can confirm. These days you can confirm.
0: No, but somebody can use somebody's home too. Those days.
2: The point she's raising is going against.
0: No, there's those days you can't just meet somebody on the street and go like, I like you or anything. The person will stretch you, talk, go, we could only boost what's on now to tabahon.
2: Oh, God.
0: The bounce and now she shared the. You know, there was that kind of feel where.
2: And like now they'll call you 120 times. You will not pick and they'll still be calling you.
0: You understand?
2: That is disturbing your peace.
0: So imagine all these kind of things, doing the stress and all that, and you tell me you will not love me. That's a word for that.
1: Heartbreaking Pro Max. The Pro Max version
2: of
0: that. No, because nowadays it felt like it's easy for communication to be like, oh, I am here, let's go here, let's do this. But there's a caller. Let me pick up this call. Hello, boss.
6: Hello, good morning.
0: Hello, good morning. Please, what am I speaking with? Your name. Hello? Your name and where you calling from?
6: Angelina.
0: Where are you calling
6: from? Yeah. I want to ask,
0: Lynette,
6: I'm asking myself,
0: Lynette,
6: Baba, 19,
0: and
6: not
0: Lynette's a reincarnation, you know, if a reincarnation
6: best.
0: Yeah, we reincarnated bin. We would have walked over.
6: Yeah, me. What time in America is my sign? And okay. Me, I think ours is the best, you know.
4: Okay.
6: But now they go chain letter no 1 week. Yes, no, no, who really? It be acting.
4: Oh.
6: So my friend is the best.
4: Okay.
6: Yeah.
4: So you still go for the 2020s and 2026 kind of love, not the 2000
6: yeah,
4: kind of love.
6: This
4: generation is better,
6: yeah.
4: Right?
6: Yeah.
4: Right. Thank you for the call. Lynette, what's the day? Reincarnation. There's a call. That I think is. I will just make this last call and we'll go. Hello?
7: Hello.
4: Yes, boss. Good morning. Your name and where you calling from?
7: Obi Tenochrome.
4: Obi Tenochrome. Okay. Bring a suggestion.
7: Jay-Z, Mr. What's it
4: all? Tell him what we say.
7: Jay-Z, Mr. What's it all?
4: Tell him.
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4: I see. All right, thank you. Let's come back.
1: So now let me ask you something.
4: Ask
1: about
4: me.
1: About the letter.
4: All right, sure.
1: So imagine the letter mistakenly falls.
4: Where?
1: No, listen. it will mistakenly fall.
0: Fall
1: and it won't get to the destination. It will fall and it won't get to the destination.
2: Just hey, at
1: you realize that your letter now, yeah, isn't it for a brown and cutting? You be shocked. You'll be shocked.
0: All right, all right, all right, all right. So this is where we end our interactive question of the day. Is we've talked about 2000s dating and now dating. Which one is the best? Me, I still go for my 2000. If you, I don't mind whatever you think is in your head. Yeah, at this point, Amber, whatever you think is in your head, we will take whatever you. Even if the team four we take trouble, we're still there enjoy. Because I feel like they we put more effort in those days more than nowadays. Nowadays, relationship have become so soft and so reliable when you meet people at any destination that you want. So the name is Mr. Iggy, and I'm here. We're still in the YFM Mid Morning Show. With me, myself, with my DJ Gunshow. We're going to be right back. Stay tuned.

0: Hello, Asantua. Yeah, and this will be a moon.
1: Hey, assembly. Now, mama, yeah, my shame say.
0: Wouldn't you say? Nancy, are you too quiet? Call me cheap and wedding work for you. House up in the security man, what dama? A confess I be booking to the Yami Bimu. A feed ye, map a momina.
1: Oh, ho, one gas our sweet ding. You too for winty. My catch yourself, friend, let take GH. No moon solo, my security fence, and automated gate no be mum.
0: Oh, sister, check some why.
1: Let take GH and Kuan company, only installation of security fence, and the gate automation. But if I can say, baby, in an say, let take GH, I will abreath gate. I will take control what we are similar for any na. A DNA day and nature say, what PFF, a quajuma. And answer what to Kayako. Now, what to control or electric fence any gate will phone so.
0: Hey, what's the same?
1: I knew who bet to me be a sans what to gate more brawa brooch cra. The head decran say, a bra chrome for better try some better temper beer. On Sabaka notification will phone so.
0: And near Chemi Ho, nay, and she has to see ya.
1: Next at GH, what Takradi, and Naji, Queen of Peace, Quansoa. 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
3: BBC News with Govinda Gill. A search has been launched in the Philippines for a fugitive senator and former police chief wanted by the International Criminal Court over his deadly crackdown on drugs. Ronald De La Rosa disappeared last week following a shooting incident inside the Senate. Hundreds of Gaza aid flotilla activists detained by Israel are expected to face deportation after their treatment in an Israeli prison sparked widespread condemnation. An Israeli minister uploaded a video of himself heckling them as they knelt with their hands tied, and a Palestinian legal group documented suspected rib fractures and breathing difficulties among them. Asian markets have surged on the back of strong tech results boosted by renewed optimism in the AI sector. The chipmaker Nvidia announced record-breaking revenue of $81 billion in the first quarter. Pakistan's military chief is reported to be visiting Tehran to try to mediate peace efforts between Iran and the US. Iranian state media said Asim Munir would continue consultations with senior officials. Meanwhile, Iranian outlets say two people have been executed for disrupting the country's security. China's condemned Washington's treatment of Cuba. It comes after the Trump administration filed legal charges against the former president and revolutionary leader Raul Castro. A man in Australia has been charged with stealing photography equipment from a victim during the Bondi Beach gun attack in December. Police allege he took the kit from Peter Ma, a photographer killed while working at the Hanukkah event. People travelling between Russia and China may be able to make the journey by cable car by the end of the year. Gondolas that carry more than 100 people each will rise 70 metres above the Amur River between eastern Siberia and Heilongjiang in China's northeast. BBC News.
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3: BBC News with Ron Brown. The Philippines Justice Department has ordered the arrest of a senator wanted by the International Criminal Court. Ronald De La Rosa, a former national police chief, is accused of co-conspiring to kill 32 drug users. He disappeared last week following a shooting incident inside the Senate. Hundreds of Gaza aid flotilla activists detained by Israel are expected to face deportation after their treatment in an Israeli prison sparked widespread condemnation. An Israeli minister uploaded video of himself heckling them as they knelt with their hands tied, and a Palestinian legal group documented suspected rib fractures and breathing difficulties among them. Asian markets have surged on the back of strong tech results, boosted by renewed optimism in the AI sector. The chipmaker Nvidia announced record-breaking revenue of $81 billion in the first quarter. Pakistan's military chief is reported to be visiting Tehran to try to mediate peace efforts between Iran and the US. Iranian state media said Asim Munir would continue consultations with senior officials. Meanwhile, Iranian outlets say two people have been executed for disrupting the country's security. China has condemned Washington's treatment of Cuba. It comes after the Trump administration filed murder charges against the former president and revolutionary leader Raul Castro, relating to the downing of two planes decades ago. A man in Australia has been charged with stealing photography equipment from a victim during the Bondi Beach gun attack in December. Police allege he took the kit from Peter Marr, a photographer killed while working at the Hanukkah event. People travelling between Russia and China may be able to make the journey by cable car by the end of the year. Gondolas that can carry more than 100 people each will rise 70 metres above the Amur River on the border between eastern Siberia and Heilongjiang. BBC News.
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2: BBC News with Ron Brown. The Philippines' Justice Department has ordered the arrest of a senator wanted by the International Criminal Court. Ronald De La Rosa, a former national police chief, is accused of co-conspiring to kill 32 drug users. He disappeared last week following a shooting incident inside the Senate. Hundreds of Gaza aid flotilla activists detained by Israel are expected to face deportation after their treatment in an Israeli prison sparked widespread condemnation. An Israeli minister uploaded video of himself heckling them as they knelt with their hands tied, and a Palestinian legal group documented suspected rib fractures and breathing difficulties among them. Asian markets have surged on the back of strong tech results boosted by renewed optimism in the AI sector. The chipmaker Nvidia announced record-breaking revenue of $81 billion in the first quarter. Pakistan's military chief is reported to be visiting Tehran to try to mediate peace efforts between Iran and the US. Iranian state media said Asim Munir would continue consultations with senior officials. Meanwhile, Iranian outlets say two people have been executed for disrupting the country's security. China has condemned Washington's treatment of Cuba. It comes after the Trump administration filed murder charges against the former president and revolutionary leader Raul Castro, relating to the downing of two planes decades ago. A man in Australia has been charged with stealing photography equipment from a victim during the Bondi Beach gun attack in December. Police allege he took the kit from Peter Marr, a photographer killed while working at the Hanukkah event. People travelling between Russia and China may be able to make the journey by cable car by the end of the year. Gondolas that can carry more than 100 people each will rise 70 metres above the Amur River on the border between eastern Siberia and Heilongjiang. BBC News.
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day, lovely people. Time check is exactly 2:03 in the studios of the Big Y. My name is Amber, and I'm here to serve you with what's happening, Taddy. Now, here are the details. The 25-kilometer Tekradi Agunankwanta Road is ahead of completion, contractor tells road minister. Police declare Arabic teacher wanted for defilement and sodomy of minors in secondary. Now, in details. Work on the rehabilitation and dualization of the 25-kilometer Tekradi Aguna Junction Road is progressing ahead of the completion timeline. It involves the construction of two dual carriageway bridges and the construction of concrete bridges at Apramado and Ewusejo, as well as the new runabouts along the road corridor. The team also visited other big push projects in the central, western and western north regions to have a first-hand insight into how contractors were executing projects. At 85% complete, the project is billed to end on the 31st of July this year, far ahead of the schedule, which was scheduled to be completed on March 19, 2027. Now, the Western Regional Police Command has launched a manhunt for Arabic teacher Sule Anas, who has been officially declared wanted for the alleged defilement and sodomy of two minors. Superintendent of Police, Ms. Olivia E.T. Ediku, issued a warrant for the suspect's arrest, which was granted on Wednesday, May 20th, by the Gender Court in Sekendi. The police statement indicated that the suspect used the pretext of performing spiritual cleansing on the minors, but instead subjected them to defilement and unnatural carnal knowledge. The police command is thereby urging anyone with credible information on the whereabouts of Suleiman Anas to report to the authorities. This brings us to the end of our report on what's happening, Taddy. My name is Amber Great, and I'll meet you same time tomorrow. Bye.

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1: 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At a conference will take off on the 10th of June, Wednesday 10th of June to Thursday 11th of June 2026 at Alisa Hotel, Northridge. 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Big shouts to the freshest doctor in town, Dr. Mwaku, inside TT. My brother, I'm so, so proud of you, man. You know, when you have your mates or your seniors, Mwaku was either a year ahead of me, yeah. TT, when I was in 100, he was in 200 or something like that. I'm not too sure. Yeah, but he's now a fresh doctor. In a lecture on TTU campus. Congrats going out to you, Amwaku GH. Great artist. He's been having his own solo exhibitions in town and all that. He's a musician. So he's an artist and an artist. You get that? Yeah. So he sings and he paints. So he's an artist and an artist. Know the difference, man. Don't get it twisted. Now, what business are you running? If you really want to get results, great, great results out there, let nobody lie to you. Come to the big Y, baby. Yeah, yeah. This song, they remind me of so many things, man. Oh, bravo, bravo, forever be a bravo. Truly Ghana rap so far. Now, placing your ad on YFM gives you access to over 50,000 weekday listeners and over 100,000 followers on social media. 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You have crazy numbers on socials that will blow your mind, man. And that's how they talk to you right now. About 50,000 people that listen to the finest. So you know you're going to get that result you always want. YFM.

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Ladies and gentlemen, I want to pack my Benz bars, get some feel, then we continue with the journey. This is your number one late afternoon show. We call it the drive of your life. Wherever you are, drive along.

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chale a science no send a corner boko. So in like that, the money pipe that they see in true college challenge on the regular, it be baller, it be baller, it be blue cash, but the money vanish, but then you lem then Charlie, if you know if you wire me something small, like we can take chalk my body this weekend, but kakraba and someone refi be beer, forgetting say Charlie, kakana ban the best chance is when you be you, but obin swa nyam na buswa so still, yan can't you suppose say. And he said, Charlie, this Bill Gates, if you move to Africa, then Charlie, it'd be one t-shirt, V-neck t-shirt, white, or be three, or, and I said five of it, next in the wardrobe, or come by, and say V-neck back, or bet. When he says, Charlie, the things with these people get, we then look easy and simple like that. Money never did you change them. It no change them. Look, if you talk riches, this is what you will show them. But they still show up in the simplest way, and they are still moving. So for me, I feel it changes some people. It hasn't changed some people. But the revealing of the true colors, that is when we see it. So if the person is a realer, when the cash comes, you see he's a realer. If it be the other side to the cash coming, because you say, nah, Charlie, this guy, it be fake dude. It be so many negative stuff. But not scanning by internet. To be the money, really they reveal the true colors of the people. So that's it for me. And when the cash comes, that is what really reveals the true colors of the people. The one who is humble will forever portray that to you. And the one who is not humble, when the cash comes, you see the true colors of the person. That's it. That's my opinion as well. But thank you so much for all that you guys said. I appreciate all of you to bits. Different opinions from different people. You've shared all that. 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

0: Now, last year on Father's Day, I did something here on the show. Whilst I was on leave, I had a testimony from somebody, a listener. I'll just keep his name. I'm sure at the right time, he himself will call on the show and share. You remember I told you guys that whatever it is between yourself and your dad, forgive him and let go. Because scripture says, honor your father and mother and your days will be longer on earth. It didn't say, honor a good father or a good mother. It says, honor your father and mother. We treated this and some people made a move. Abigail like this shared a testimony on air that because of what I shared on radio, she was so touched and she had to connect with the dad and they've moved on. One gentleman called me whilst I was on leave. That is the power of radio. He called me and it was a PM. Thank you. Thank you. I said, oh, damn. Because I'm in tear. PM, thank you better 10 times. And then, sir, forgive and connect. And I'm here also. And so I said, like, you should learn to forgive our fathers and connect with them no matter what the issue is. Because we are there. We are there. So PM, I listened to you and I connected with my dad. I forgave him and I connected with him. And we started chatting once a while. I'll call up and check up on him. And, I had a big issue with my car. He says, in the car, the engine, it broke it down. I said, Bibisa, he had the engine or something very serious in the car, broke down, and he needed that part to move the car. Without that, he can't move the car. So the car was packed. And the thing was, the cost was around almost 10K. I dreamed, so I said, I'm crying. Aja me car no ne say asay o nti amam ntumi ntu car no ah he say what say anyone asay o car no no busa na car brand ben no ojijijije model no details ni nyina akwan so ho san the next 3 days of an friend say uncle Accra station or no that they were sending na dey bi oko check here the car and a partner break down on to me into the car and be him. And then it cost almost 10K now. And he said, go to Suzuka and be take a long time. He says, car. Papa not to start part now. And they are sending now. To your friend, what damn was the sound of the PM? And you come and go find one here. You never know. Somebody went out there, forgave the father, connected with the father who was doing so good out there. And he's benefiting to the highest level. And so, what car part I say, it cost almost 10K. Now when he say oh, but two Suzuki be a 3 month and 4 months, then I be really sad. Now we catch you and I toss our part no. I send it from Accra. It's a new one. Oko Accra station now. Pass on the house box can see him. Just because he forgave the father and connected. I know Father's Day is approaching one more time, and we're going to treat this again. And I'm still with the same message. Whatever it is, no matter what you've been told, let go. Okay. And connect with them. You understand me at the right time. Oh, PM, unim dia fam, unim dia fam, ni ase, unim brama, bre, unim dia wajame, ujame, ho, ya wo miyano, ujame, ho, osanye ni bakwa, ni me onpeme, ni, you know, I understand, Kwaku. I understand everything. But my message is still the same. Let's go. No matter what, somebody can adopt you for you to be a son, but Charlie, your biological father is your biological father. No, me like this, mine is no more, but anytime I go to my hometown, I go to his graveyard to still connect. You understand? It is very, very important. Anytime I go to my hometown, Santia Fijase, that's my father's side, but my mother's side is at Antiachim. And it's because of my daddy, we stayed at Fijase. That is where we stayed. Once in a while, we go to Domain for funerals and all that. I've not really stayed there. I only go there for funerals and some gatherings. So my mom is based in Fijase. That's where my daddy has built a house. That's where she's staying. And she's also built her own house at the same place. So basically, that's become like our former hometown because that's where we've lived most of our life. Anytime I go to Asante Fijase, I go to my mom, go on my knees, and I tell her to lay her hands on me and pray for me before I leave. She doesn't understand why I always insist on that. I know how it works. I know the power it carries. These are the people who brought you into this world. Your direct connection, your gods on earth. Hate it or love it, this is it. So when they carry any bitterness about you, same way when they declare any blessings upon you, you move like that, you never understand. So whatever it is, so nobody na fumbo a o pe unkind call any uyidi ɛde fa wokwase apre nyi nkyɛ. Be the fool. Go down. Whatever it is. Clear it off. Forgive them. Connect with them. And just like the gentleman called me. I think because, I don't know whether I would be right to mention his name, but shouts going out to you wherever you are. I mean, when you called me, and that was not the first time, that was like the third time somebody was sharing a testimony out of that thing I did on radio last year. Abigail shared hers on radio live, and this gentleman also called me, and this is like the third person doing that. So I'm still on the same mission. Since you're preparing for Father's Day, I'm still telling you, forgive and connect. Forgive and connect. That is a plug. Akoye said, war now what type of power frame no? Now you're two plug in the frame. Say phone a coffee moon. A coffee. But when you plug in, you are tapping power from the direct source. And that is your parents, your mother, your father. Mostly it's the father that they have issues with many a time. Mama phone ya ne kit will be better TV. Connect with them. Forgive them and connect. I'll continue with this one some other time. I don't know. It just dropped. It means I had to let it out. 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I remember my mom shared something with me when my daddy came on retirement. My mommy was handling his account. He was into this transport business about pension as a police commander. No, not to talk at all. Van Tibiane Rani, two vans and one taxi. So the taxi was running within our town, and the vans were moving from Kumasi to Accra. They were plying that road. And Charlie, my mom was saving seriously towards my senior high school education because they bought JHS and about pension. So my daddy told her that whatever she'll be saving into that account, and it was a joint account, so any of them could get access. It wasn't a joint account. It was an account, my daddy's account, and my mommy was just saving into it. Let me put it that way. So my mommy was saving seriously because my daddy assured her that whatever money that will be raised from that account, and I know they'll be heading my cousin, I'll be pension, to my transport business, Charlie. My mommy saved and saved and saved, thinking, say, Kwasi beko sekteki de nuan ebi yina ebi bia. To my mommy's biggest surprise, my daddy was a good man, but that part of it, Charlie, it affected my mom. But you have to let go. When my mommy was ready to go take some of the cash to clear my fees for senior high school, Kwaya, counting me dry. Jako jua yi skani nina koma. Akoye ne nema bi won chen kra ye nim ho hwee especially later and what fa si bi our ward current apartment bi atoton ne mama na ma Charlie my old girl go see that account inside they won cry you go rent apartment finish everything give the girl at the detriment of we my education because my daddy assured my mom that that's what she'll be using to take care of us but Charlie obey any day oya weja wa form fache. I didn't move on because Charlie, we are down here, Weja. So the people who are holding grudges against their dads because Charlie, he didn't take care of me, he didn't do this and all that. Whatever it is, let go, forgive him for your own sanity and your own blessings. Forgive and connect with them. Some of them, there are some people whose dads are alive, they know where they stay, they get married and they don't even get them involved. Yo. No. That fatherly blessing and motherly blessing, we are the direct. He can bless you all right, but the source is what I'm talking about. That is your right plug. As Akwai said, round plug, where it is like a rectangular or something, different shape. Square peg in a round hole. It doesn't fit. But when it's round to round, it enters. When it's square to square, it enters.
1: So let's assume, let's be very practical with this one. Assuming your ankle or your caretaker's own is like a round one and your dad's own is a square. You see? Would the shoe maybe enter smoothly? What the shoe maybe see and on? The probability of you tapping some bit, it's possible, but you don't get it like the one that is fully plugged in because this is your source. Yeah, man. So please, whatever be the case, say the TBR. I know anytime I say these things, I know somebody is very angry behind the radio. You need PM, you can't sit there and talk some things. You're a peacemaker until today. Yo, come me to us here. Come on, bastard, me to us here. But say the TBR. Not because PM means peacemaker. I just want you to make peace and plug into your own blessings. I'm shelving this. We'll continue when it's getting closer to Father's Day because I want people to forgive and connect. This is a message. I don't know how it came in. It started last year and I'm still on the same mission because I'm getting great results for it. Thank God for wisdom. 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
4: 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Right. 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

0: Right. Good evening, wherever you are. 51 past 5 here on your number one dial, and welcome to the White Sports Updates here on the Drive of Your Life. My name is Tony Walter, and I'll be doing this alongside Amber Gray, where we bring you all the latest updates in the world of sports. 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Now let's move to the local stories, and we are starting with the Blasters. We are exactly 3 weeks to the World Cup. 3 weeks. That's 21 days to the World Cup. And the Blasters are really, really preparing for the World Cup. And we have a little bit of update with regards to Mohammed Kudus. Now, he has undergone successful injury following his injury setback, with coach Carlos Carrera still hopeful the midfielder could feature at the 2026 World Cup. Now, the Tottenham Hotspur attacker is recovering well after initially deciding against surgery despite recommendation from the club's medical staff. But he underwent the surgery, and there's hope that he might be fit at least for the knockout stage. In case Ghana qualify to the knockout stage, he can be fit for the World Cup. Hence, his name is included in the provisional list for the World Cup. We don't know about the 23-man squad, but with the provisional list, Kudus Mohammed's name is in there. So let's see how it goes. Now, yesterday, legendary Blasters forward Asamoah has been officially outdoored as the ambassador for Ghana's national teams and coach football. Now, the former Ghana international is expected to use his iconic status to help in the development of the game across all levels. Now, as part of his ambassadorial role, Jan is expected to lead promotional activities, fan engagement, and campaign aimed at rallying support for the Blasters ahead of the tournament in North America. And he also represents the GFA at official functions and supports the promotion of Ghana's national teams and youth football development. Now, he had a lot to say in when he was unveiled as the ambassador for the Code Football and national team, and this had what he had to say. In fact, he was speaking a lot about his personal problems he encountered last year, where it led to depression. Let's hear from Asamoah Gyan.
1: About a year ago, I had personal issues which led me to depression. Everybody can go through this stuff, but I was at home one day, and my brother told me president is looking for you. And I said, which president? And he said, Mr. Kajukwe. And I said, they should let him in.
0: Well, these were the words of former Blasters icon. In fact, he's a Blasters icon, Asam Waja. Now, yesterday, the under 17 African Cup of Nations went on against, you know, South Africa against Ghana in Morocco, the final game. And it was a must-win game for Ghana if they want to qualify to the quarterfinals of the U17 African Cup of Nations. Yes, they won by 3-1, but they still couldn't qualify, even though they had the same number of points as Algeria, had the same number of goals as Algeria, had head-to-head, they played the 2-2 draw, but still they couldn't qualify because everything was equal. Like I said, same goals, same goal difference, same goal scored, and same goal scored against. Hence, they had to do it was more like a toss. So between Algeria and Ghana, near the group people move, you're gonna run. There would be a piano. That's the one who qualify. And unfortunately, it went in favor of Algeria. Hence, Algeria has advanced to the quarterfinals of the U17 AFCON. Now, despite that, Ghana still has a way to qualify for the U17 World Cup in Qatar next year, and all they have to do is to beat Uganda. And unfortunately, the coach of Uganda is Lai Kingston. Now, Lai Kingston was the former head coach of the U17 before Prosper Nathi Ogum came to take charge of the U17. So, in order for us to qualify to the U17 World Cup, we have to beat our former coach. That's Lai Kingston. It was some time, his videos were trending where he was shouting at the kids, like very, very hard at the kids. And people were not pleased because they seemed to be inappropriate for a coach to coaching the young side,
2: yeah,
0: and shouting at them. It's not looking good for them. But regardless, on Saturday, that's the 23rd of May, against Lai Kingston. Now, same applies to Ethiopia. They will also be hosting Mozambique, and the winner of that match will also qualify for the U17 World Cup, even though they've already been eliminated from the U17 African Cup of Nations. That's how I wrap it up here on the local segment. Over to you, Amagri.
2: Okay, so let's talk about more of the transfer news. But before we talk about that, let's check something. Now, the FIFA are considering to expand the 2030 World Cup to 64 teams. Now, the idea behind the proposal would be to give smaller nations a greater chance of qualifying for the tournament. The World Cup has already expanded to 48 teams, that is this year, and FIFA could now be planning even a bigger format for 2030. Now to the transfer news. Enzo Fernandez has reportedly told Chelsea to push for a move for Cristiano Romero this summer. In talks with a new contract, the midfielder is said to have encouraged the club to bring his Argentina teammate to Stamford Bridge from Tottenham. Manchester City have made contact over the summer to move for Sweden's Hugo Larsson. Liverpool are also pushing for the Eintracht Frankfurt midfielder as part of their midfield rebuild, while Tottenham are preparing to make him the record signing if they stay in the Premier League. Manchester United are seriously interested in signing AC Milan and Portugal winger Rafael Leao. Arsenal are preparing a huge move for Julian Alvarez this summer. PSG are also pushing to sign Atletico Madrid striker, but Barcelona are also backing away from the same race due to the expected transfer fee. Arsenal are even considering including Gabriel Martinelli in a potential swap deal to convince Atletico Madrid to sell. Barcelona have reached an agreement on personal terms with Marcus Rashford. The 28-year-old wants to stay at Barcelona permanently after his loan spell, but the club are still negotiating a transfer fee with Manchester United. They still believe that they can agree a different deal with the Premier League side for the Englishman. Thomas Tuchel is seriously considering handing Levi Colwill a call-up to the English national team for this 2026 World Cup squad. And Liverpool could turn their attention to Antonio Nussau if a move for Yandy Mero becomes too difficult this summer. RB Leipzig are also reluctant to sell Demiro and do not want to lose both wingers at the same time on this transfer window. Nusa is also being considered an alternative attacking target for Arne Slot.
0: All right, thank you very much, Amber Gray. Now, I heard something about the England national team. Now, just coming in, Harry Maguire, Phil Foden, Fikayo Tomori, and maybe, there may be another player excluded. But these are the three players confirmed not to be going to the FIFA World Cup for England. So they will not be representing England in the FIFA World Cup. That's Harry Maguire, Fikayo Tomori, and Phil Foden, those three players. Now,
2: why Phil Foden?
0: I don't know. I mean, as the coach. Am I the coach? Who knows? Now, let's just move to the Europa League. Now, we are just 9 days to the UEFA Champions League. Mind you, the UEFA Champions League is coming on live on the 30th of May 2026. Yes. That's Saturday. Next week, Saturday, is the UEFA Champions League final. However, the Europa League went on yesterday where Aston Villa defeated Freiburg by 3-0. And Morgan Rodgers has been declared as the player of the season of the 2025-2026 Europa League. And also, the team of the season has been announced. Emiliano Martinez for Aston Villa. Left back is Oscar Mingueza for Celta Vigo. The right back is Vitor Gomez for Braga. The center back is Matias Ginta and Morato. Then the midfield is Eggenstein for Freiburg, Morgan Rodgers for Aston Villa, then John McGinn also for Aston Villa. The left wing, Emiliano Buendia, the right wing, Antonio for Real Betis, and Igor Jesus for Nottingham Forest. Then the revelation of the season that the young best player is Johan Manzambi of Freiburg. And that's how I wrap it up here on the Y Sports Updates here on the Drive of Your Life. My name is Tony Walter, and I did this alongside
2: Amber Great.
0: Yes, you'll be back here, God willing, tomorrow, bringing you all the latest updates in the world of sports. Same time, God willing, tomorrow with Akwesi Paradise. Akwesi Paradise will be back, God willing, tomorrow, bringing you all the latest updates in the world of sports. Until then, have a lovely, lovely, lovely evening. And the BBC World Minute is up next. Then DJ Shino, then PM will bring you all the latest updates. You know the vibes already. Now, boomskis.
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4: BBC News with Ron Brown. The Philippines Justice Department has ordered the arrest of a senator wanted by the International Criminal Court. Ronald De La Rosa, a former national police chief, is accused of co-conspiring to kill 32 drug users. He disappeared last week following a shooting incident inside the Senate. Hundreds of Gaza aid flotilla activists detained by Israel are expected to face deportation after their treatment.

0: your grandma was like your best friend, and I know how you feel right now. Deepest condolences going out to you. We sympathize with you and we are out with you this weekend. Yeah, so if Chelsea is your friend, you can check up on her. She's busily planning things to show the late grandmom the last respect this weekend. So that's it. Cup of coffee, you need it, I need it as well. And a big shout out to my very good friend, Akwesi. Akwesi is the CEO of Calendars Event Center. That's a good brother of mine, man. Anytime I sit with Akwesi, we can have a convo like 2 hours straight, just talking about life. And it's always beautiful, man. Shout out to you and your wifey. I know you're always listening to the show. I appreciate you too, bit, my brother. That's my big brother right there. Shout going out to General Bishop. I have some beautiful souls. God bless me with. I mean, when I came to Tadi, the Lord blessed me with mothers and big brothers as well. General Bishop is one of them. Anybody in the creative space knows Bishop. And any Tadi folk knows Bishop. Shout going out to you, General Bishop. He is the manager of New Day TV and also the manager of Swagga Night Club. Shout going out to you, sir. Thanks for the advice. All the time. Shouts going out to you, Akwesi again. Calendars Event. Big love going out to you, my big brothers. Now, cup of coffee, you love it, I love it too. Now, whether you're grinding for that exam, pushing deadlines at work, or cooking up the next big idea, cup of coffee gives you that creamy taste and rich coffee aroma to kickstart your day right. And you can enjoy it anytime because success doesn't happen overnight. Little moments, early mornings, and late nights. And through it all, cup of coffee day with you. Cup of coffee with you every moment. This advert is FDA approved. And finally, are you a rapper? You have a segment on Friday Night Mix hosted by Mena and DJ QB. You get a chance to show the world what you've got inside. Just call this number 0271-556-178. And you are on. Tomorrow, immediately we sign out on a drive. It'll take over and serve you with Friday Night Mix. So if you're a rapper, that's a platform to shine on. I promise to put this gentleman on. Shouts going out to Omar X. There's one guy inside of Fiokuma doing very well. TTI old student. I don't know what he's done with school or still in school, Charlie. I've seen the guy perform on several platforms and the response he gets from the people is always amazing. When I hosted the Fear Carnival in January, he was one of the artists that really impressed me. The response he had from the audience, it looks like the streets love the boy. And he sent me a message on TikTok saying, "Boss man, I have an event coming up, a Salah Fest that I want to be doing on a regular, like every year. So I want to be on the show. I'm going to put him on hopefully tomorrow." So we talk about the show. And you know, talent ambassador, we're just here to support the item. If only you're putting in a work, we'll give it a platform to shine. Shout out to you, Omar X. If you know that gentleman, tell him I'm a big fan. You should keep up the good work he's doing. With a watch from afar, the future is very promising. I'm not surprised Kofi Kanata has even endorsed that guy. Crazy talent. So that's it for now, ladies and gentlemen. After this break, we get ready for Push or Flush. Today being a Thursday, we have two High Life Giants repping. We have Fabrante Amachidede from my area, Santia Chim, and another Champon also repping. So Fabrante Amachidede with a song, Akwadawiswa, versus another Champon, that is Jackie's father, with a song, Nankebeden. So get ready to push your fave right after this break.
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0: 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This song's never die, man. We have Abrantia Machi Dede with Akodabesua and Nane Champon with Nanke Bed. And wherever you are, I know you have a fave in there. It's Thursday, so we're taking you back in time. 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Whom are you pushing today? Hello? Hello?
1: Blackla,
0: welcome to the drive.
1: Thank you so much.
0: Your name, please.
1: Look, bring up on my bus station.
0: Nice one. Charlie, what's your name? Maybe I have a call here.
1: Welcome to call. How's it?
0: Aduma.
1: Yeah, I'm at
0: the house. Oh, I see what I'm at. I'm at the house. I'm at the house. I'm at the house. I'm at the house. Nanka Beden Ayoya, Matthias here. Thank you so much. First caller says Nanka Beden. I'm swear. It's Thursday. Link up right away. 0500-097979. Hello? Hello?
1: Blackla.
0: Welcome to the drive.
1: Thank you. My name is
0: Dara Humble. Is it going out to Amachi Dede or Nana Champon? Thank you so much. I'm actually doing that one. On to my next caller. Hello.
2: Hello.
0: Welcome to the drive.
2: Thank you.
0: Blackla. Your name, sir?
2: Jonathan. Yes.
0: Jonathan, shall I have a Akodaweswa versus Nanka Beden? All right. Just because we are Brantie and Matthias here. Thank you. Hello. Sorry about that. I have to move on. Hello.
3: Yeah, good evening.
0: Good evening. Welcome to the drive.
3: Thank you.
0: Your name, sir? Blackla. What's your name?
3: Active Coffee Booth.
0: Nice one. Charlie, Coffee now they map a Brantie and I send another champion.
4: Nanka
0: Beden Ayoya. Thank you so much. What's up? Matthias here for I'm on for the call. Hello?
5: Blackla,
0: welcome to the drive.
5: Thank you. Dusted, what you going to see that boy?
0: Nice one, Dusted. I'm actually the day. I could have been so one champ on Nanka Beden.
5: Hey, Nanka Beden.
0: Nanka Beden Ayoya. Matthias here. Thank you. Hello?
6: Hello, Blackla.
0: Blackla, welcome to the drive.
6: Oh, this is my first time at the Kolo.
0: Oh, nice one. Welcome to the family.
6: Yeah.
0: Welcome
6: to the family. All the Liverpoolers. Liverpool will be actually in the kitchen.
0: Nice one. How didn't you say?
6: Yes. Driver, you have no boafu.
0: Nice one. Driver, you have no boafu.
6: Driver, you have no boafu.
0: What's that, baby? What's that, baby? Driver, what's that, baby?
6: Blackla.
0: That's so hot. Afe, to abani and call him, ahoy.
6: I'm Brantie, I'm Machi Dede, Blackla.
0: Thank you so much. Welcome to the family. Every now and then we get new people joining the family. This is my first time. Minia, Mwakwaba, Abatanasi, Menkubiu. Hello? Hello? Hello, can you hear me?
7: Hello.
0: Welcome to the drive.
7: Thank you, sir.
0: Please, what's your name? Nice one. I have a match today. I could have a soa. Nana Champon Nanka Beden.
7: Alright.
0: Thank you so much for calling. Hello?
8: Hello. Blackla.
0: Blackla. Welcome to the drive.
8: Where did you stop, man?
0: Shall we just day inside a hustle small, small? How you go,
8: I didn't see you.
0: Me too, I didn't fool you, man. What be your name, boss man?
8: Nah, I think you go to the talk.
0: It is so nice one. Charlie, did you give a match today or Nana Champon?
8: Maybe we'll give that old boy in Abrantie. So
0: Abrantie, okay. Thank you so much for that. Really, I appreciate it. Hello? Oh, Siri Smart, what a Cassandra, Siri Smart, Charlie, and then Tezzy Bend, and throw back here, Charlie, Nana, now the Mahoy.
8: I say,
0: Nana Champon, thank you so much. Nana, what's up? Hello?
4: Hello.
0: Welcome to the drive.
4: Thank you. Blackla.
0: What's your name?
4: Blyde Sylvester.
0: Charlie Sylvester. Who is the push?
4: I see. When you are down, down,
0: thank you so much, Sly. Hello. Blackla, welcome to the drive. Blackla. How are you? I'm going to go to the house. Blackla, what's your name?
9: Blackla,
0: what's your name?
9: Blackla.
0: Blackla. You pent ma kofie, you kofie wa bisrew. What you didn't say?
9: Omar Sterling.
0: Yo! That be like one of my biggest fans out there. Omar Sterling was the first driver to customize Blackla behind his car. You large man. Omar, do not have final caller. You see, enya six waha. The other can't have final. Today, my match the day. I could have swan as another champion. Abrantie, a match the day. Kwa Santi Achimagogo. Thank you so much, ladies and gentlemen. We're not more dimpa. It's been a long time we had a tight competition like this. Shino said it would be tight. Dimpa, tight pa. So our winner for today's Push of Flush and the Throwback Thursday edition of The Drive is Abrantie, a match the day with a song. I could have swan. Enjoy.

0: faulty line we are say oma bibi an how bi o ezi ko gonte pa wiya e map her the idea wo so ko na map her corner ni abranti na kwasi usu amfra sante achem domi abram ejuma na si. Thank you so much one and all for jumping in. It's been a beautiful journey, and don't forget he's also from asante achem so chale ye di mpa correct one abranti a match the day big one there. And a big love going out to DJ Shine for dropping all the back-to-back hip life tunes. I mean, I've been enjoying every bit of it. It's been Thursday. It's been epic. And then coming up next is Pillow Talk. It's about relationship. I mean, all the love matters. AJ, what are you guys discussing today? What's the topic? So what's the topic?
1: Is cheating a mistake or a choice?
0: Hey! This one there is a choice. Oh, it's a choice.
1: Okay.
0: So thank you so much, AJ. And she'll be taking over with the team very, very soon. My handle on socials is PM the presenter. Shino's handle is DJ Shino GH. And YFM's handle is at Y979FM. If you want news, go to www.yfmghana.com. Like I said, coming up next is Pillow Talk with AJ. Stay safe, stay positive. God bless our homeland, Ghana, and make Africa great and strong. Have a good evening. Blackla!

0: Yo, man.
1: Yo.
0: Open up, man.
1: Yo, what do you want, man?
0: My girl just caught me.
1: You made her catch you?
0: I don't know how this happened.
1: With who?
0: The girl next door, you know?
1: Nah.
0: I don't know what to do.
1: Said it wasn't you.
0: All right.

Hello, hello, hello. Yes, it wasn't me. It is not what you think. It was a mistake. I didn't intend to.

0: These are the words or the excuses we keep hearing from one another. It wasn't me. You are thinking too much. You are thinking too deep. Music on by is It Wasn't Me by Shaggy. My name is AJ and the show is Pillow Talk. Tonight, we are about to set the ball rolling. And the last week has been, it's been funny. Like, I've had so much laughter the last week. Like, my gender be giving aura for aura. We are not losing God. It's funny, but it's sad at the same time. Because love is supposed to be a beautiful thing. Love is supposed to be enjoyed. But why are we cheating on each other? Tonight, together with my guests, I want to find out.
1: Was it me?
0: Was it you or it wasn't you? We are asking a simple question tonight. Is cheating a mistake or a choice? Because Charlie, your bread, no lies, no. It's getting too much. The blame game. Tonight, we want to solve that puzzle. We are asking a very simple question. Is cheating a mistake or a choice? As we started 2 weeks earlier, we've been getting stories from our listeners. And tonight, we have two letters, actually. Like, as soon as the topic was released on social media, the letters just came flooding in. We are supposed to do one letter, but the letters were just too much. I had to do two. I had one from a man and one from a woman. So tonight, with my guest and with you, my beautiful listeners, you are going to help me help these listeners because they are both actors of cheating and one is also a victim of cheating. So I'll just get right into it. Tonight, if you see me fumbling, it's not because of anything. No. I have my crush sitting in front of me. They are confused. They don't know who it is. Lady and gentlemen, introduce yourself. Ladies first. Mibroni.
2: Hi, darling.
0: Hi, baby. Please, whose beautiful voice is this?
2: My name is Ember.
0: Please speak into the mic for me, Ember.
2: Ember.
0: Ember, CEO yes, extraordinaire. My power woman. Oh, Charlie, we are Michelle Acho.
2: Don't worry, we
0: are also. Mr. Fireman. The man that when he's not in the studio, I'm not happy. When he's in the studio too, now me hoira ijira me. Because the fire he will give me, but I needed him tonight. Whom am I talking about?
3: Yeah, my name is Buffy.
0: Buffy.
3: Yeah.
0: Hey. Well, he's Buffo, but he's Buffy to you. And then to my special guest, the person for whom I'll be fumbling tonight.
4: Hey.
0: My crush is in the studio. Hey. Boss, Abeg, what's your name?
4: My name is Koku.
0: Okay.
4: Yes.
0: All right. So, ladies and gentlemen, I'll just go and make a few coins for the station. When we come back, we'll set the ball rolling.

0: Don't let me cheat on my girlfriend. Some prayer that is, if you want to cheat, you are going to cheat anyway. Welcome to YFM 97.9 FM. My name is AJ and the show is Pillow Talk. We are live and we are large. Welcome to all my Facebook people. I see you. My boo, Caroline. Thank you, Charlie. The support is massive. I love you, girl. Mabel Atta, welcome. Welcome to everyone. I may not see your name, but if you are here, thank you. I appreciate the support. So yes, we are getting into the conversation. Our question tonight is simple. Is cheating a mistake or a choice? More often than not, we hear, oh, it's not what you think. I didn't plan on doing it. It was a one-time thing. And so what? We have a letter, and I'm going to start the conversation with the first letter. Ladies and gentlemen, I crave your indulgence. Good evening, AJ. Please keep my identity anonymous and call me AC. I've been married for 8 years, and I never imagined I'll ever cheat on my husband. The truth is, it didn't start with sex. It started with loneliness. My husband became so busy with work that we stopped talking. We stopped going out and slowly became roommates. Then I met someone at work who simply listened to me. He checked on me, complimented me, and made me feel noticed again. At first, I told myself, this is harmless. But before I realized it, I was emotionally attached. AJ, I crossed the line. A line I once judged other women for crossing. What scares me most is this. I still love my husband. So now I keep asking myself. And this is where the question's coming. First of all, she's asking, can loneliness inside marriage push someone to cheat? Koku?
1: Well, I think so, yeah.
0: Okay.
1: Loneliness in marriage can really lead to cheating.
2: And as she said, I keep saying you spend so many hours in the office. You get to the office from 8 a.m. to 5 p.m. And then whoever gives you attention wins the trophy when it comes to loneliness.
0: Hey.
2: Yes, so loneliness can lead to cheating. Yes.
0: Mafo.
3: It was so unfortunate that a very selfish man will put a lady in such a situation. Because you could see that the lady's actions were not something she premeditated. It was clearly due to somebody's irresponsibility.
0: Thank you.
3: And then if you are a man and then you are such an irresponsible man, such a selfish man, who do not put into thought of somebody you've gone to bring to be part of you, this is what is going to happen. It's unfortunate that the lady used the word cheat. I don't think she cheated. She was pushed into such action. If there is any cheating here, it's the man. Because the man has been cheating her with attention. The man has been cheating her with care. The man has been cheating her with romance. The man has been cheating her with availability. And she was pushed into such an unfortunate incident. You know, even Jesus was tempted, but because he was the Son of God, he was able to actually outwit it. But human beings, as we are very emotional people. To be honest with you, human beings are not rational. We are very emotional human beings. You understand?
0: Yeah.
3: And that is why even Jesus, to a point, said, Odri baby no why then? Who am I then? Who said that? Why am Robert? The spirit is willing.
0: The spirit is willing. What's the matter there,
3: it is, humans are very emotional people.
0: Yeah.
3: So when you put a lady through such an emotional stress, that you put a woman through such selfish stress, she'll make certain mistakes. I don't think she cheated. I think she made a mistake. That is my opinion for now.
0: I don't think she cheated. She made an emotional mistake. Ember, from a woman's perspective, will loneliness make you cheat? Be honest, my dear. Be honest. Charlie, no, darling. Be honest.
4: No, no, darling.
0: This is a no judge zone.
4: AJ, cheating is a choice. And I'm of the opinion that where you are, if it's not making you happy, things are not going the way you want it, just leave. Right?
0: Yeah.
4: And I don't know whether they had conversations, whether she sat him down to talk to him about how she felt, or it was just a case of you should know what you're doing or what it was. I don't know what was happening to the guy as well. But you're married. I don't believe in cheating.
0: Mm.
4: It's a choice. You think about it. You know, you make conscious effort. It will start with texting, you know, one or two hangouts. You know where you're aiming towards.
0: Mm.
4: You know, so it's a choice. She cheated. There's no other word for it. Especially when you're married.
0: Okay.
4: There's a vow, for better, for worse.
0: Hold it right there. There is a vow, for better, for worse. But you and I, as females, yes, we thrive on attention.
4: Yes.
0: We thrive on being noticed.
4: Mm-hmm.
0: So this is a woman that lives with a husband.
4: Mm-hmm.
0: He's too busy with work. He's married to his work. She's starved of attention. And then there is this dude at work. Hello, how are you? Checking on you. Probably buying her lunch, buying her flowers. Noticing her. The small, small compliment. She's human.
4: AJ, everything the guy is doing, trust me, I'm sure she witnessed it when they were courting.
1: Yeah.
4: When you get married, I believe that everything escalates. The difference is, when we're dating people, I'm in my house, you're in your house. So we're able to manage that situation and make do of the little time I get to see you and talk to you on the phone. But the moment we get married, or the moment you start to live with your partner, even when you're not married and you're living with your boyfriend, it's a whole different ballgame altogether.
0: Yeah.
4: He feels that when I come home, I'll see you. You know, you have the greater part of my time. So you should understand. Okay, oh, let me just do a few hours. At the end of the day, I'm going to sleep in the same bed with you and it's okay. Her definition or what attention means to her, it's totally different. But probably to the husband, she thinks that the
0: providing
4: moment
0: the
4: moment he is coming home to her is enough, is okay.
0: But you and I know that ain't enough
4: exactly.
0: For a
4: that's
0: woman.
4: That's why I'm saying that before they got married,
0: mm-hmm,
4: there would have been signs.
0: Okay.
4: And I keep saying that whatever we see in our boyfriends and our partners, it escalates when we decide to get married to them or live together with them.
0: Okay,
4: so
0: Emma.
4: Then, no. Yeah. At the moment, she realized that okay, this person, this is how he is. He's married to his work.
0: Okay.
4: Why would you marry somebody who is married to your work, his work, and then start to cheat on a colleague? So what happens, right? Bibiana Shasenedo. Everything is, you know, watch the gutter stage. But when, watch the gutter. But when you get to where who's a gutter, no wa. It's a different ball game.
0: No, Emma, okay. I get everything you're saying. But for instance, maybe when they were dating, the guy was maybe just a worker. Maybe a low-level manager.
4: AJ,
0: maybe.
4: Is a no-no.
0: I'm coming. No, let me land.
4: Uh-huh.
0: Now they are married.
4: Uh-huh.
0: He's probably the, the CEO, the manager, a senior manager. The work demands so much. So it's not like when they were dating, she saw signs and... It's the situation that's probably turned the man.
4: She feels guilty because she knows what she's doing is wrong. She knows what
0: okay,
4: she's doing
0: come
4: is
0: in.
4: Wrong.
0: Okay, come in.
1: You see, what Amber was just highlighting, at the end of the day, I think cheating, it's a choice.
0: Okay.
1: It's a choice because you know you're married. And basically, you've been married. What business do you have? Have you got seeking attention from someone? I mean, it's a choice. As Amber said, it's for better, for worse.
0: Mm.
1: So if your husband is not giving you that attention, have you had communication with him? Have you guys sat down to speak about it? No, even still, what role did you play as the woman? I mean, so what role did you play as the woman? Okay, I'm married to a beautiful lady. Let's say I'm married to Amber.
0: Okay.
1: And I'm busy working all the time. She is less busier than me.
0: Okay.
1: My job is very demanding.
0: Yeah.
1: Hi, every morning at least, babe, how are you? I check up on you. Yeah. That is part of attention.
0: Yeah.
1: So if you are not getting it,
0: okay,
1: what do you do about it?
0: Mm.
1: For you to, excuse my language, loosely fall for someone in your office.
0: So it's a choice. When men are keeping office wives and office girlfriends, you are saying that the woman loosely anyway.
1: Because at the end of the day, I wouldn't say because my partner is not giving me attention, I'll fall for someone in the office. No, I wouldn't do that. Because I'm not getting that attention from my partner.
0: Maybe as a man, you don't thrive on attention. But women do.
1: Who told you? We love attention more than women.
0: Well, I won't argue. Yes, more I know. Than
1: women.
0: I know.
1: Do you know the number of times I saw myself in the mirror this morning? Actually. So, you know.
0: You see why he's my crush.
5: That's why he's looking all the up,
0: you know.
5: You see? Combination.
0: You see why he's my crush. Okay. So, her second question is emotional cheating different from physical cheating? And does it even count? Does emotional cheating actually count?
5: Mm-hmm.
0: Waffle, you've been quiet for a while.
3: You see, people forget that a relationship, especially marriage, is work.
0: Yeah.
3: It's a full-time commitment. So the fact that you've exchanged a vow with a lady for better for worse doesn't mean fold your arms, sit behind, and watch her go through a whole lot of trauma in the name of you are sworn a vow to me not to see another man.
0: Okay.
3: There is a reason why we lock our doors even though the door is shut. I don't think just because you close your door before you sleep, you lock it, you seal it, you make sure that every security to that door is what is shut, because you do not want to lose assets.
0: Okay.
3: So when you see a woman as an asset or your possession, as a man, it's your duty to make sure that you lock every single window on that lady to prevent any penetration. When I say penetration, I don't mean through penetration, through your particular thinking. I mean entrance. You understand? So the protector is the man. So the moment a woman becomes accessible to another man, it's you, the man, is your fault. It's cool that you disagree. But
0: he's as a man,
3: you're allowed. As a man, the moment your woman become accessible to another man, physically, emotionally, you have failed.
0: Thank you.
3: That means you do not perform a certain right.
0: Yeah.
3: Because if a man has a 55-inch TV curved with a DSTV decoder that he watches his football, he will make sure that his room is locked.
0: Yes.
3: To protect his PlayStation and his TV.
0: From the kids.
3: From everybody.
0: Everybody.
3: From thieves and
0: from
3: all
0: thieves.
3: That. Yeah. So why is it that you've also, in quotes,
0: at Suska, put money,
3: yes, in a woman. Uh-huh. And then you are not guiding every single door that will let another thief come inside, because she's actually your land. You are fertilizing that land.
0: The angels are told me to bring you
3: to the
0: studio
3: today. Possess your land. If you make a man possess your land, right? Let's uncover for Langard. Let's land Langard from protecting. Uh-huh. People pick Langard because they need to protect it from what? External and internal aggression.
0: Thank you.
1: So that's my point.
0: Thank you, Bafo. Thank you. I'm sure my gender is clapping for you at home.
3: With emotional.
0: You are the bull of the bullets.
3: Yeah, man.
0: Our chicken of the.
3: When it's emotional,
0: yeah,
3: that's when it will transcend to physical.
0: Yeah.
3: Because a woman is moved by what they hear.
0: Yeah.
3: So, what are you not telling your woman that another man
0: is telling him?
3: The same thing happened in the book of Genesis.
0: Yeah.
3: Adam, where were you? Why did you leave Eve to be separated from you? Eve was from the same body of Adam.
0: Yeah.
3: They had the same commandment.
0: Yeah.
3: But Eve was, there was a distance of attention with Adam and then Eve. And Eve saw another man, saw another person. And regardless of what Eve had heard from the man, because she was alone,
0: at that moment,
3: without a covering,
0: yeah,
3: another man was able to get into her. And guess what? Thank you. She brought it back to the man in the house. If Adam,
0: mm-hmm.
3: there was no way another man, another serpent, was going to
0: deceive.
3: Yes, but Eve was able to be deceived emotionally. The same with Lot. Lot was behind Lot.
0: Yes.
3: When the fire was catching. Mm. So Lot, ye behind papa. And then he led the woman by letting the woman be in front
0: in
3: of
0: front
3: her.
0: In front and not behind him.
3: Lot could have been able to position the wife that could him.
0: So
3: as a man, if another man takes your woman, the woman has not cheated on you. You are very irresponsible.
0: Thank you.
3: You are very irresponsible.
0: Thank you.
3: If you let another man have that courage to assess your woman, that means you actually left all the windows open. All the windows open.
0: Wow. Emma, from a female's perspective, once again, would you consider it fair? Should you be accused of cheating, though it was just emotional?
4: It was just emotional.
0: It was emotional, like nothing physical happened.
4: Nothing just emotional. And one thing you have to understand is that with men, with most men, right? Mm-hmm. Most men just want to have sex,
0: okay.
4: right? Sometimes there's not anything emotional. But with women, before we get to that stage with you, it is emotional. We've really, you know, we've dived deep into whatever situation where we want to be in. So it's not just, you know, just sex or a one-night stand or something. And then usually it comes back to affect the home. Now, he Emma. Said something. I say,
0: okay.
4: So me jama bo to her. Even though my door isn't locked, it doesn't mean that a thief should enter.
0: But you've made it
4: if
0: easy
4: you
0: for
4: enter,
0: the thief
4: wait,
0: to
4: if
0: enter.
4: If you enter and you are caught, it's either you're beaten to death or you're arrested.
0: But if you don't catch him,
4: then he went on to ask the Genesis. Genesis,
1: yes, yes.
4: Exodus 20:14. That's you shall not commit adultery.
1: That's right.
4: The Bible talks against it.
3: That was talking
4: Hebrews
3: about
4: 13:4. As a marriage,
0: let her finish.
4: Hebrews 13:4. As a marriage should be honored by all, and the marriage bed kept pure, for God will judge the adulterer and all the sexually immoral. Bible nim popedo quote nim puno even talks against it.
0: Mm-hmm.
4: The point is that once you say I do,
1: that's it.
4: Once you say I do, there is nothing else. See, rape is a mistake. Cheating is a choice. So if I am with you and I feel that you're not giving me anything I want, or the best, we sit down. That is why you have counselors, you have people you can go to and then talk to about your situation. But the moment you see, in your biao, who office person.
0: But that's where she spends most of her day.
4: Uncle Chrome.
0: That's where she spends most of her day.
1: You see, I'm coming, AJ.
0: Yes.
1: For me, as Amber said, cheating is a choice.
0: Yeah.
1: Look, we are in this generation. No matter how you give attention to someone, when a person wants to cheat, the person is going to cheat.
0: Okay.
1: Nothing can stop the person from cheating.
0: Okay.
1: We've seen people, we've heard people. Look, we have men who are heaven on earth to their spouses, to their wives, who does everything for them, provide everything for them, well to do. These men go out there to hustle for their family. Women invite other men home to sort them out.
0: Yeah.
1: You get it. So I don't see, I disagree with him 200%. Because at the end of the day,
0: you are not supposed to agree, actually.
1: No, yes.
0: It will make the show fine.
1: Exactly, but because at the end of the day, you see, you cannot give this excuses that he's not there emotionally.
6: This is Pillow
1: lonely.
6: Talk
1: really?
6: With AJ on YFM.
1: I mean, it's just a choice. I call no money. It's a decision that you have made. Say, you are going to cheat. Because assuming, let's say you're saying if you should protect your boundaries very well, you should protect your heart. If you go in there and something happens, you are being shot or you are killed, then who do you blame?
0: a risk.
1: It's a risk.
0: It's a risk. Okay. Life is about risk.
1: Okay,
0: it is a risk the person is taking. Okay, so let me draw in this trending issue that's been going on. This, how do you call it? Frank Idohu and the wife. We've come to...
4: I cheat.
0: No, we've come to realize the story. And the story is that... And he proudly calls himself the king of malice. How do you expect a wife to cope with a man who keeps malice? Not days, not months, for years. And he's proud of it. You live with a man, he won't talk to you, he won't eat your food, he won't beg you. Sometimes they extend that, they even extend it to the kids. You try to talk to him for months. Now it's past months, it's gone years. And you are there. So when such a thing happens, and the woman should step out of the marriage, would you blame her?
1: Absolutely no. That is emotional torture. I mean, you don't bed me, you don't speak to me. You don't
0: eat my food?
1: Walk out.
0: Okay.
1: Peacefully. Let me just walk out. Self-respect is very key.
0: Okay.
1: Let me just walk out peacefully, end the marriage, and then have my peace of mind somewhere else. But I won't stay in the marriage and do other things.
0: But is walking out always that easy?
1: It is not.
0: In our dispensation, like in our Ghana that we find ourselves, we all know what women go through when they choose the divorce path. She may not want to go through that. So for her, okay, feel me, I'm assuming for you. By the end of the day, malice may endure.
1: It's important. From the legal aspect, yes. I mean, the evidence is the rule of the game.
0: Yeah.
1: I mean, if you have all evidence to support the fact that this and this is going on, I'm not sure any judge will refuse you a divorce.
0: No, it's not about refusing, but the aftermath of going through divorce, what society will put you through,
1: society.
0: And all of that. But so AJ, sometimes they may choose their...
4: become liberal about these things. Things has changed. Society has become liberal about these things because these days we say that it is better you live than you die. And that is what a lot of women have been put through. A lot of women died in their marriage.
0: Okay. It's 10 minutes to 8 p.m. The show is Pillow Talk. And my name is AJ. If you just tune in, we are talking about cheating. We are asking a simple question. Is cheating a choice or a mistake? We have a letter from a listener who would like to be called AC. And she's saying that because the husband sort of neglected her, she found herself cheating emotionally. Even though nothing physical has happened, she feels bad about it and she wants us to advise. She's asking us that, I say, did I cheat because I was unhappy or because I enjoyed the attention? What for?
7: It's back. You see, she was lacking something.
0: Yeah.
7: She was lacking something.
0: Mm.
7: When you get sick to a point whereby you are given an antidote of that sickness, you realize that all of a sudden you start getting well.
0: Mm.
7: So after getting well, you might not need that medicine, you understand? But at that point, whatever you were going through, you needed it.
0: Okay.
7: So I feel because she was missing that point,
0: and
7: then it's so fortunate that it wasn't physical.
0: Yeah.
7: It was just the
0: emotional
7: the test, the flexing. Mm. No way, transcendent.
0: On the wanker.
7: Okay.
0: What are you wearing?
7: What are you wearing? So probably there were the nice talks and then the nice pet names that was flashing in the good night messages. The morning messages and all that was going through her. So at that point, that was what she needed.
0: Okay.
7: Maybe she had the rest in the house.
0: Yeah.
7: Or she was okay with the fact that, she could dress up and then a man could compliment her.
0: Mm.
7: Imagine glamming all up and then meeting your man and then why the moon.
0: You don't see yourself.
7: With him and then he doesn't compliment you, and then you all of a sudden there is another man.
0: Mm-hmm.
7: You know those things. You enjoy it.
0: Yeah.
7: So that's what I'm saying, that it was a mistake that led to whatever she was going through or whatever it was the point that she needed it at that moment.
0: Okay.
7: That attention that she was lacking.
0: Yeah.
7: And then a gentleman provided it. For me, I think it was just what she needed.
0: Koku, she's also asking that should one mistake destroy a marriage completely?
1: For me, I always believe in second chances.
0: Okay.
1: And then a mistake should not destroy marriage completely. I mean, if but you see, there's this saying, you don't kiss and tell. And people, especially in marriages, people hardly forgive when you confess your sins.
0: Okay.
1: Like, you don't kiss and tell. You go and tell me, as with my wife, you come and tell me, yes, you've been having an...
0: She's been with a woman before, yeah.
1: You know, yes.
0: And he even enjoyed that, and later now he's using it against her.
1: You see, so for me, I mean, when you want to come out from something that you are doing, psych yourself, talk to yourself, pray to God for forgiveness, and then change.
0: Okay.
1: But the moment you let it out, that is your end.
0: The guilt is eating her up. So, if you were the husband and she came clean to you, would that lead to divorce?
1: It wouldn't lead to divorce, but there would be no trust. Exactly. It wouldn't lead to divorce, but that's the end. There would be no trust for you.
0: Amber, do you think she deserves a second chance? Should what she's done end her marriage? Just one small mistake.
4: So, if the husband becomes busy again and is unable to give her the attention, will she go back and cheat again?
0: Oh.
4: That's the question.
0: No.
7: It's AJ.
8: See, sometimes AJ. We handle
7: it's our show.
8: Like,
7: relax, it's our show.
0: Tell her.
7: Relax, it's our show.
0: Thank you.
7: So nobody is telling the man that if a woman is able to come and confess to you that because of this your actions, it almost led him to this point.
4: This
7: it is now a moment.
4: She's cheated.
7: No, she's not cheated.
0: She's not cheated.
4: Oh, okay.
7: You pushed her into that situation.
0: Yeah.
7: So it's now time for the man to actually adjust.
0: Yeah.
7: Sit down and reflect.
0: Yeah.
7: And know that your actions was what was pushing the woman away.
0: Mm-hmm.
7: So if she's able to open up and tell you that because of this and that, I was engaged with somebody emotionally.
0: Mm-hmm.
7: He was the one complimenting me and all that. Make it be more religion. It is now time for me to sit up as a man, right? And know that you married a woman and not your work.
0: Okay.
7: And the marriage goes beyond you providing.
0: All right.
7: Because even though you were providing, even though you were home, she needed something extra.
0: Okay.
7: So it's about time the man drops his ego.
0: Okay.
7: Be there for the woman.
0: Okay.
7: Tell her she's beautiful. Send her the good morning messages.
0: See her.
7: Give her the forehead kisses. Yeah. When she's at work, give her the sweet head messages.
0: Future husband, are you listening?
7: Be a beautiful husband. Be there for her emotionally. It's just share in the way advert.
0: But for
7: her. Yeah.
0: Are you in a new relationship?
7: No.
0: And share girl for Fabiana.
7: Existing.
0: And share girl for Fabiana.
7: Existing.
0: Until how long has the relationship been?
7: A beautiful boyfriend.
0: Allah. Because the way you're speaking, it's like you've met somebody new. Be here. You
7: no,
0: want
7: no,
0: to
7: no,
0: try
7: no,
0: and
7: no,
0: pray.
7: No, no.
0: Baffle.
7: I'm a champagne show by a pair of
0: okay.
7: So
0: okay.
7: For me, I think that it's about time that men should stop thinking that the fact that I provide, the fact that I am there as a man, it goes beyond that, especially in this generation.
0: Yeah.
7: Women want
8: goes beyond finance.
0: Yes.
7: Yeah, but no. When I make in contest, that's in provision of the fact that I buy this thing for her. I do these things for her. But emotionally, it is provision because you are providing an emotional support.
0: Yeah.
7: So it's about time men know that, the women also need a cuddling. When they come back from work, they need the conversations. They need the massages. Yenjay, 1964, Adwamansa, Atapapa, sort of it. It is now, we should know that it is work. It is intentional. You become a wife, you have to make sure that it is an intentional occupation that you have actually... taking upon yourself. If you are a husband, it's being intentional about it. You don't want to do it too, but you have to do it because you need to make somebody happy. That's my point.
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0: Yes, this is Pillow Talk with AJ. We are done with the first letter. I'm going to make money so that Chelsea can pay me. When we come back, we will do the second letter and then we'll open the phone lines too.
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12: I don't want to lie, sir. Who are Mr. Q? Nibu, for me, be wife. My wife, do a good man, you know. Mr. Q, dear Senna, take it easy. Answer a word for the door. How can I take it easy? Ojam, Nibusau, and my son, and Mukunum, I talk about my woman. Never got a car and more gum. After Nippet, she ever will show. Woman, if Rabana, and yet you hear me, prepare me, dream, Mr. Q, Nibanum, let me who's a mayor bar. Now, ma'am, put in before your root, a true dear here, and no one say, why am I your said you're sure to what I saw the call? Ojam, we don't know you. 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Ah, how? 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Jibikonum, a saw, Wako Heba, Chemica, and a pharmacy. Good ones who are Wako Kunun Ghana Limited.
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0: Yes, this is Pillow Talk with AJ, and you're tuning to Y97.9 FM. The behind-the-scenes conversation, sometimes I wish I could just capture it, and then when we come on, we play. Anyway, tonight, yes, in Kumana Yari Bonina, Samana, Wasugu Yedra, our topic tonight, Yari Bisade, then you'll be with one ever for nature, no? Oyen Soshe. Anade any dumb ones no honour your wagon that ebay. That is what we are asking tonight. Obis in the letter B. We've dealt with that one, and then we have a second letter. So we will go straight into that second letter. The first letter was from a woman. The second letter is from a man. So I will see the energy. Those who were against the woman, I want to see the energy this time around. So let's go. Good evening, AJ. Please hide my identity and call me Mr. A. I am married with two children, and tonight's topic feels personal. Last year, my wife found messages between me and another woman. Nothing physical had happened, but emotionally, I had already crossed the line. At first, I called it a mistake, but the truth is, cheating didn't happen once. It started with small acts like replying secret messages, deleting chats, enjoying attention, and complaining about my marriage to someone else. AJ, I still love my wife, and that's what confuses me. How can someone love you and still betray you? My wife keeps asking me one question. If you knew it would hurt me, why continue? Honestly, I don't know how to answer that. So, these are his questions. Again, he's asking, is cheating really a mistake? Or is it a series of choices people later regret? I think if we answer that question. His second question is, can someone truly love you and still cheat? I'm interested in this question. Koku?
14: Love is big.
18: Thank you.
14: Love is big. Many can share. A lot can share. I mean, so... Love is big. Uh-huh. Many can share. Can someone really love you and still cheat on you? Yes, of course. I mean, I...
0: Hey. Men ask...
14: No.
0: Continue.
14: This is a bit dicey, but
0: continue.
14: But you see, me cheating on you doesn't necessarily mean I don't love you.

0: and I'm inside, right? I'll be the same thing I tell y'all. Tell the pussy, what up? I see y'all niggas.
1: Y'all listening to the authentic DJ in town, DJ Stonesy, the people's choice.
2: Wow. DJ Stonesy, the people's choice.